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1: A sunny Thursday ahead for most of England and Wales, with an amber heat warning across the east of England. Cloudier elsewhere with showers later. Temperatures between 25 and 36 Celsius.
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2: Whatever. I went down to the beach and saw Kiki. She was all like, and I'm like, whatever. Then this chick comes up to me and she's all like, hey, aren't you that dude? And I'm like, yeah, whatever. So later, I'm at the pool hall and this girl comes up and she's all like, and I'm like, yeah,

And then it's 3 a.m. I'm on the corner wearing my leather. This dude comes up and he's like, hey, punk. I'm like, yeah, whatever. Then I'm throwing dice in the alley. Officer Leroy comes up and he's like, hey, I thought I told you. And I'm like, yeah, whatever. Then up comes Zaffo. I'm like, yo, Zaffo, what's up? He's like, done. I'm like, that's cool.

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1: Prime Minister has called for retailers of all sizes to withdraw disposable barbecues from sale as the nation tries to prevent further wildfires. England and Wales have already seen more than 1,000 wildfires recorded this year alone. That's more than the total for the whole of 2025, and Andy Burnham fears the situation could get worse. The Labour leader made his comments after emerging from the government's emergency COBRA meeting on Wednesday evening. Most UK supermarkets have already suspended sales of disposable barbecues in line with guidance from the National Fire Chiefs Council. More top A-level grades are likely to be awarded for maths and economics this morning than in any year outside of COVID. Provisional data shows maths has stayed the most popular choice this year, which would be its 13th year in the top spot. Matt Royston's deputy head and maths tutor from West Yorkshire. He reckons there was a shift in the subject about a decade ago, which has boosted its popularity.
2: You can see like an attitudinal change really towards the subject amongst all children and staff. Teaching maths became more fun, for want of a better word, and it was much more of a hands-on subject.
1: Four men have been found guilty of killing a member of an organised crime group. 45-year-old Tomáš Samel was kidnapped in 2019 in Birmingham by three men claiming to be from Interpol. Almost 500 children have been injured by e-scooters over the past 7 years. Research warns the average age of the youngsters injured was 12, with fewer than 2% wearing helmets at the time of the incidents. And Aston Villa have lost to Paris Saint-Germain as the back-to-back Champions League winners claimed the Super Cup with a 2-1 victory in Salzburg. Villa teenager Brian Maggio scored a glorious debut equaliser to cancel out PSG's opener, but Desiree Doué popped up with the winner for the French side. Boss Unai Emery says the game may have come slightly too soon for his men.
3: The first 20 minutes was exactly like I am explaining. We weren't yet, the first 20 minutes, ready to exploit our personality.
1: That's the latest from Radio News Hub. I'm John Collins.
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7: A sunny Thursday ahead for most of England and Wales with an amber heat warning across the east of England. Cloudier elsewhere with showers later. Temperatures between 25 and 36 Celsius.
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1: You probably think you're pretty good at multitasking behind the wheel. 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
1: The UK could see its hottest day of the year so far as parts of England may hit 38 degrees Celsius during the peak of the fifth heat wave of the summer. Rare amber extreme heat warnings have been issued by the Met Office for London and parts of the South East, as well as the East Midlands, the East of England, West Midlands and South Yorkshire. It comes after Prime Minister Andy Burnham chaired a meeting of the government's Emergency Cobra Committee on Wednesday in response to the prolonged spell of exceptionally hot and dry weather. Now, more top A-level grades are likely to be awarded for maths and economics this morning than in any year outside of COVID. Provisional data shows that maths has stayed the most popular choice this year. It would be its 13th year in the top spot. Matt Royston's a deputy head and maths tutor from West Yorkshire. He reckons there was a shift in the way the subject was taught about a decade ago, which boosted its popularity.
2: You can see like an attitudinal change really towards the subject amongst all children and staff. I think staff as well saw that teaching maths became more fun, for want of a better word, and it was much more of a hands-on subject.
1: More than 150 youth organisations and young people in Scotland have written to Prime Minister Andy Burnham urging him to rethink the UK's social media ban for under-16s. Their letter warns that the plans would force young people into less regulated parts of the internet. To football, where Aston Villa have lost to Paris Saint-Germain as the back-to-back Champions League winners claim the European Super Cup with a 2-1 win in Salzburg. Villa teenager Brian Maggio scored a glorious debut equaliser to cancel out PSG's opening goal before Desiree Doué popped up with the winner for the French side. Villa boss Unai Emery says the game may have come slightly too soon for his men.
3: The first 20 minutes was exactly like I am explaining. We weren't yet, the first 20 minutes, ready to exploit our personality.
1: And season 2 of Saturday Night Live UK will be on air next month, Sky have confirmed. That's the latest from Radio News Hub. I'm John Collins.
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1: A dry, sunny and very hot day across many parts of England and Wales. Cloudy across Scotland and Northern Ireland with showers, possibly heavy and thundery come the afternoon. A high today of 36 degrees Celsius.

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1: I've looked after my kids since they were born. 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
1: The UK could see its hottest day of the year so far as parts of England could hit 38 degrees Celsius during the peak of the fifth heat wave of the summer. Rare amber extreme heat warnings have been issued by the Met Office for London and parts of the South East, as well as the East and West Midlands, the East of England and South Yorkshire. It comes after Prime Minister Andy Burnham chaired a meeting of the government's Emergency Cobra Committee yesterday in response to the prolonged spell of exceptionally hot and dry weather.
2: What we're seeing is multiple serious incidents across the country. Fire services, by and large, are supporting each other through mutual aid to deal with those incidents, but we are keeping a very close watching brief on them.
1: A 102-year-old man is in a critical condition after allegedly being assaulted at a pub. Emergency services were called to the Crow's Nest in Cwmbran, South Wales, at around 10:30 back on August the 1st. The man was taken to hospital for treatment. A 56-year-old man from Llanelli has been arrested on suspicion of Section 20 assault and has since been released under investigation. Now, almost 500 children have been injured by e-scooters over the past 7 years. Research warns the average age of youngsters injured was 12, with fewer than 2% of them wearing helmets at the time of the incidents. Chris Theobald is from Guide Dogs UK.
3: We think if the e-scooters are to be legalised, there should be caps on speed and weight, a public education campaign, because the government's own statistics on public perception show people don't understand the law, and consistent enforcement from police forces.
1: Aston Villa have lost in the final of the European Super Cup to Paris Saint-Germain as the back-to-back Champions League winners claim the title with a 2-1 victory in Salzburg. And the pop star Ariana Grande has made her rumoured relationship with dancer and photographer Ricky Alvarez Instagram official. Rumours began swirling this summer that the pair were back together. They previously dated from 2015 until 2016. That's the latest from Radio News Hub. I'm John Collins.
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1: A dry, sunny and very hot day across many parts of England and Wales. Cloudy across Scotland and Northern Ireland with showers, possibly heavy and thundery come the afternoon. A high today of 36 degrees Celsius.
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I hope you have a nice day and enjoy the music. Bye for now.

0: UK could see its hottest day of the year so far as parts of England could hit 38 degrees Celsius during the peak of the fifth heat wave of the summer. Rare amber extreme heat warnings have been issued by the Met Office for London and parts of the South East, as well as the East and West Midlands, the East of England and South Yorkshire. It comes after Prime Minister Andy Burnham chaired a meeting of the government's Emergency Cobra Committee yesterday in response to the prolonged spell of exceptionally hot and dry weather.
1: What we are seeing is multiple serious incidents across the country. Fire services, by and large, are supporting each other through mutual aid to deal with those incidents, but we are keeping a very close watching brief on them.
0: A 102-year-old man is in a critical condition after allegedly being assaulted at a pub. Emergency services were called to the Crow's Nest in Cwmbran, South Wales, at around 10:30 back on August the 1st. The man was taken to hospital for treatment. A 56-year-old man from Llanelli has been arrested on suspicion of Section 20 assault and has since been released under investigation. Now, almost 500 children have been injured by e-scooters over the past 7 years. Research warns the average age of youngsters injured was 12, with fewer than 2% of them wearing helmets at the time of the incidents. Chris Theobald is from Guide Dogs UK.
2: We think if the e-scooters are to be legalised, there should be caps on speed and weight. A public education campaign, because the government's own statistics on public perception show people don't understand the law, and consistent enforcement from police forces.
0: Aston Villa have lost in the final of the European Super Cup to Paris Saint-Germain as the back-to-back Champions League winners claim the title with a 2-1 victory in Salzburg. And the pop star Ariana Grande has made her rumoured relationship with dancer and photographer Ricky Alvarez Instagram official. Rumours began swirling this summer that the pair were back together. They previously dated from 2015 until 2016. That's the latest from Radio News Hub. I'm John Collins.
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0: A dry, sunny and very hot day across many parts of England and Wales. Cloudy across Scotland and Northern Ireland with showers, possibly heavy and thundery come the afternoon. A high today of 36 degrees Celsius.
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1: Exercise. It doesn't have to mean Lycra or a fancy gym membership. 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
3: How do you describe a feeling?

Hello, my name is Ollie and I am here at Chislett Primary School. Thank you for listening to Cabin FM Radio. I hope your day is going well. As I say, don't have a good day, have a great day.

0: are looking at a dry prospect going forward.
1: Meanwhile, nurses are collapsing at work and being forced to care for patients in temperatures above 30 Celsius. The Royal College of Nursing say some of their members told them their workplace is not fit for purpose. It's A-level results day in England, Wales and Northern Ireland, and it's likely more top grades are to be awarded for maths and economics than in any year outside of COVID. Provisional data shows maths has stayed the most popular subject choice this year, which would be its 13th year at the top. Matt Royston's a deputy head and maths tutor from West Yorkshire. He told us why he thinks it's a common choice.
2: Subjects like maths, like hold weight. And so if you don't know what you want to do, a lot of children, and like I say, I know this from speaking with them, a lot of children are picking A-level maths because it then gives them maybe what they view as having more options going forwards.
1: A ban on zero-hour contracts could cost businesses up to £3 billion a year, but will still support growth. That's according to new government analysis of their plans. They say it'll help millions of workers who face uncertainty over their weekly earnings. But retailers say it could risk a hammer blow to young people's job prospects. And it was a night of colanders, cereal boxes and special glasses last night as millions turned their eyes to the skies to watch the best solar eclipse in decades. One couple even timed their wedding to coincide with it. Many people in Scotland were left disappointed though, with a blanket of clouds covering it in the far north. That's the latest from Radio News Hub. I'm Frankie Hersine.
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1: A dry, sunny and very hot day across England and Wales with humid conditions for some too. Cloudy across Scotland and Northern Ireland with some showers as well, and highs today reaching at least 36 degrees Celsius.
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1: Good morning. It's Thursday. The sun did disappear, but we're all still here. I'm John Collins, and this is Still Morning Report. If you thought it's been hot so far this summer, then today might take it to a whole other level. We could see 38 degrees Celsius today, which means we're getting close to the hottest UK day on record. All the details about everything weather-related very soon, but let's first take a look at everything else we've got coming up.
2: 5, 4, 3, 2, 1.
1: Were you one of many donning protective specs or using a colander to watch last night's solar eclipse across the UK?
3: No, I'm not satisfied with that. I know I can do better, I want to do better, and I will do better.
1: A huge morning for hundreds of thousands of teenagers as they pick up their A-level results.
4: If it's too good to be true, it probably is.
1: And we'll hear more from former Love Island star Amy Hart as she tells us the lessons she's learned after being scammed out of $5,000. All that's still to come, but as promised, let's take a good look at the weather as the fifth heat wave of a record-breaking summer continues. It's a dry, sunny and very hot day across many parts of England and Wales, cloudier across Scotland and Northern Ireland with showers, some possibly heavy, and thundery come this afternoon. Highs today then of 25 degrees Celsius in Glasgow, 31 Celsius in Cardiff. It's going to be 34 degrees in Manchester and 36 degrees Celsius in London. You know it's a warm summer when the Prime Minister has pretty much had to ban disposable barbecues. Now let's check in on all the headlines you're waking up to this morning with someone whose flames never go out over in the newsroom is Frankie Hairsine.
5: The UK could see its hottest day of the year so far as parts of England may hit 38 degrees Celsius during the peak of the fifth heatwave of the summer. It comes after Prime Minister Andy Burnham chaired a Cobra Committee meeting yesterday in response to the exceptionally hot and dry weather. It's A-levels results day in England, Wales and Northern Ireland. Provisional data shows maths has stayed the most popular subject choice this year. Matt Royston's a deputy head and maths tutor from West Yorkshire. He told us why he thinks it's a common choice.
6: Subjects like maths, like hold weight. And so if you don't know what you want to do, a lot of children are picking A-level maths because it then gives them maybe what they view as having more options going forward.
5: A ban on zero-hour contracts would cost businesses up to £3 billion a year, but will still support growth. That's according to new government analysis of their plans. Retailers say it could risk a hammer blow to young people's job prospects. And it was a night of colanders, cereal boxes and special glasses last night, and millions turned their eyes to the skies to watch the best solar eclipse in decades. From Radio News Sub, I'm Frankie Hairsine.
1: So that's what's happening in the world right now. How are the papers seeing things when they went to print late last night? Well, in a sentence I didn't think I'd ever say, the sun gives over its front page to the moon as it reflects on last night's solar eclipse. It's the same lead story in The Eye, which refers to the eclipse as a once-in-a-generation event. The Metro leads on the same story. The Guardian goes with a piece on how nurses are amongst the workers most affected by the ongoing hot weather. The Telegraph looks at Andy Burnham's plans to rehouse asylum seekers and the possible implications on UK taxpayers. The Mirror and The Star both look ahead to today's Clacton by-election, while the Daily Mail has been speaking to environmental campaigners who are blaming government policy for the spate of recent wildfires. On the front page of The Times is a story about some firms being furious over the end of zero-hours contracts, while The Express focuses on a study that suggests taking the stairs can slash your risk of suffering an early death. The Financial Times, the FT, leads with a look at how oil markets have stabilised after Ukraine suspended its drone strikes on Russian oil tankers. And away from the front pages and onto the home pages this morning, what's trending? Well, for once, social media is pretty similar to the mainstream media outlets in terms of the stories that are getting discussed. The eclipse is by far the main talking point on X, which has also seen plenty of chat about the government urging shops to ban the sales of disposable barbecues. And you won't be able to scroll too far on any social media app this morning before you start to see reaction to PSG's 2-1 win over Aston Villa in the European Super Cup in Austria last night. There's a lot of love for PSG's opening goal. There's even more love for Brian Maggio, the 17-year-old forward who scored for Villa on his debut. Former villain Stan Collymore says he'll be in the England squad before the end of the season. Now, were you one of the many hundreds of thousands of people who gathered to watch the eclipse across the UK yesterday evening? More than 90% of the sun ended up being obscured by the moon, the most it's been blocked above UK skies since the total eclipse of 1999. We caught up with the crowds and space expert Dara Patel at the crowds at the National Space Centre in Leicester.
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8: We get solar eclipses, but they're relatively infrequent events. So you probably get about 5 solar eclipses a year, but you've got to be in the right place at the right time on Earth to be able to see them. And from here in the UK today, we are treated to a really good solar eclipse. It's 90% coverage, which is the best that we're going to have until the next time it happens, which is 2090, and that's when we'll have a total solar eclipse from the UK. So it's really exciting just because it's almost full coverage, and of course we've got clear skies outside, so it's a fantastic opportunity for people to be able to see it. Yeah, it's an incredible thing. We've had solar eclipses over the last couple of years, about 30% coverage, so they've been good, but this is definitely a different scale. And what's really nice is it's a way for lots of people to come together and connect with nature, looking up at the sky, at objects that we typically tend to take for granted. So yeah, it's a really exciting time.
1: Well, from stars to A-stars, because today's a huge day for hundreds of thousands of youngsters across England, Wales and Northern Ireland as they head into school or college to pick up their A-level results. It means many young people will be looking ahead to starting university, going on to further studies or taking the first steps in their future careers. Now, it's been suggested that more top grades are going to be awarded this summer than in any other year outside of those that were affected by the pandemic. As young people face a few more nervous hours before they open those envelopes, Lisa Darville's been looking into what we might expect to find out later and why maths might be one of today's biggest talking points.
9: Yes, it's certainly a nervous morning for some. Just the mere thought of results day makes my palms go a bit sweaty. I don't know about you. But there should be some happy teenagers this morning. We are expecting a strong year when it comes to A-level results, with more top grades likely to be awarded for maths and economics this morning than in any year outside of COVID. Provisional data shows maths has stayed the most popular choice this year, which would be its 13th year in the top spot. So why is maths proving such a popular subject to take at A-level? And is it a good choice for young people when it comes to their future careers? Well, Matt Royston is a deputy head and maths tutor.
10: I think that historically, if we go back maybe 10 to 15 years, there was a real push on maths in primary schools. So before that, it'd be very much a paper-based subject, right or wrong, etc. But there was a huge push in the around the 2010 about really moving to like this concrete way of teaching mathematics, so using much more like manipulatives for all children, looking at pictorial aspects, that kind of thing, to try and make maths more accessible to more children. Now sometimes when you're in it at the moment in time, you don't really see the effects of things, because obviously it's the day-to-day grind of your job. But sometimes when you step back and look back, like, you can see like an attitudinal change really towards the subject amongst all children and staff. I think staff as well saw that teaching maths became more fun, for want of a better word, and it was much more of a hands-on subject. Now obviously the knock-on effect for that is that those children 15 years ago are now the children who are selecting A-levels and moving on to do maths at a degree level at university as well. And I think that's part of it. I do also think as well is that the value of maths is highly rated from children, that quite a lot of children now get to the age of like 15, 16, and I know this through tutoring experiences that I've had, and they kind of look and think, right, I still don't really know what to do with my life, which is fine, who does at that age? But subjects like maths, like, hold weight. And so if you don't know what you want to do, a lot of children, and like I said, I know this from speaking with them, a lot of children are picking A-level maths because it then gives them maybe what they view as having more options going forward, in that it just might leave more doors open for them when they want to go and look at degrees, because of like the strength of like the maths and the sciences and the English, the strength that they have as A-levels.
6: I also think as well is that people do see the value in it, whether you wanted to move into like accountancy-based work, any kind of computing website. Nowadays, going to be looking at like AI technologies, things like that, because obviously maths is fundamental to those as well. So I think, like I say, I could talk about this for an hour really, but I think there's a multitude of reasons why we see this increase in the number of children who are wanting to take on maths at A-level.
9: Now, there will understandably be some young people this morning who won't get the results they were hoping for. So what advice does Matt have if you're disappointed with your grades?
6: The systems are out there now to look at and see what the effect that might have. I mean, obviously, whether if it's university, contacting universities, see what they think, looking at things like clearing. Jobs-wise, personally, like if it's something that you personally want to move forward with job-wise and you're going to need maths to do that, my advice would be to resit, because I think resitting and moving forwards that way shows a real resilience. Like, it shows a real resilience of you as an individual in terms of going, no, I'm not satisfied with that. I know I can do better, I want to do better, and I will do better. And then really selling that, like when you come to sell yourself to prospective future employees.
9: Well, there certainly is support, help and guidance out there if you need it later this morning. Speak to your school or college who can give more advice. And best of luck to all those heading in to get their result envelopes later today.
1: Absolutely. Still to come on Morning Report.
4: If it's too good to be true, it probably is.
1: We'll hear from former Love Island star Amy Hart on the lessons she learned after being scammed out of £5,000. And
7: one in four children starting reception are not toilet trained.
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12: Millions of motorists were missold car finance and are due hundreds and hundreds of pounds in compensation. Now you can claim for free using the FCA redress scheme, which your lender should contact you about if you're eligible. But if you can't be bothered with all that faff, then let the claims guys legal handle everything for you. So if you bought cars on finance between 2007 and 2024, then text PCP to 60777 now.
13: The claims guys.
1: With just a few weeks until four-year-olds start reception classes, early years specialist Jamie Victoria Barnes has been reassuring parents struggling with toilet training that there's still plenty of time to practice over the summer. She's been speaking to Liberty Mitchell and shared her advice for parents ahead of their children starting school.
7: Research has shown us that one in four children starting reception are not toilet trained, and parents also are feeling less confident in supporting their children with toilet training, especially if it's not going to plan. And so the Best Start in Life campaign is there to empower parents and support children's confidence so that when they start school, they're feeling more prepared for that transition.
14: Amazing, because preparing for school is such a big transition for children and parents. But what role does toilet training play in school readiness?
7: It is such a huge transition. Children are in new environments. They've got to make new friends. They've got to learn about their teacher and everything that's going on. So it's, you know, can cause and create a lot of anxiety and overwhelm for children. So being able to be toilet trained and mastered those self-care skills is really important for their self-esteem, their confidence and their independence as well. And so that it's reducing a stressor so that they can take on that further learning and make friends and settle into school a bit better because they're already familiar with those skills that they've already started to master. And it's not about perfection, it's about progress and supporting each individual child on that journey, because every child is different and everyone's needs are different. Some children may have additional needs as well and need more specialist support. So we have to look at it from that perspective as well.
14: The government have released a new toilet training talks film as part of their campaign. How will this help parents during the summer holidays?
7: The video is absolutely brilliant with Georgia Lucas reception teacher and Dr. Emily McDonough, just going through how to support children with the five simple steps. Now, the first step is to talk to your child about what's happening. And this is a really key point because we want children to feel relaxed through this process, to make it fun for them as well, using role play, and because children learn through play. So it's a great way to introduce toilet training to them with their favorite toys and modeling what's going to be happening. And getting your child to use the toilet regularly is so important because we want to enable them to have as much opportunity to get it right and praise their success, which is another key point as well, and building their confidence around these new skills, like being able to undress and dress themselves, flush the toilet, wipe themselves, wash their hands as well, all of these new processes, but we're building their confidence on these. And if parents are looking for more support, then do visit the Best Start in Life website, where you'll find lots of advice there. And you can also speak to your health visitor. And if you don't know who they are, then you can speak to your local Best Start Family Hub and they can signpost you as well.
14: Thanks, Jamie. And again, parents can find the five simple toilet training steps and further advice on the Best Start in Life website.
1: Now, new research shows that millions of us could be leaving ourselves more vulnerable to scams when we go on holiday, and it's simply because we're letting our guards down. The former Love Island star and ex-cabin crew member Amy Hart has experienced fraud herself. She lost £5,000 to an online scam. She's now teamed up with Booking.com to help travellers spot the red flags before they get caught out, and she's been speaking to Ella McPherson.
4: When we're on holiday, we are more chilled. We're more open to spending a lot of money as well. You know, people save all year to go on holiday, so we're good targets for scammers. Booking.com have done some research and said that a quarter of British people say they are less cautious when they're on holiday, and also 40% of Gen Zs as well, which, you know, they've got a lot of spare income, the Gen Zs, so they are a big target. It's things like fake goods, fake souvenirs, customer service contacts, counterfeit attraction tickets as well. And it's things like, if it's too good to be true, it probably is.
15: That's a really good point. And Amy, you've been quite open about how you experienced fraud yourself in the past. Can you tell us what happened and how that kind of changed the way you respond to suspicious messages or in-person payments or offers online, things like that?
4: Yes, I was scammed out of £5,000. I was a victim of number spoofing. So basically, a very condensed version, I got a phone call of a number I didn't recognise. I searched the number and it said it was my bank. They must have literally timed it in the time it took me to search it. They called back again. They told me there'd been fraudulent activity. They was like, we need to send you texts. They applied lots of time pressure, which is a real thing with scams. And I think on holiday scams as well, when you're, you know, looking at different trips, they start to pressure you and you need to book it now. You need to book it now. It's going to sell out. Take some time. Go and do your research. Because I did everything, but I still got scammed, and they managed to take the money from my bank account. I did get it back, but now I don't answer any calls from any numbers I don't know. And even if it looks like a legit number, I'm still really anxious to answer it. So, you know, I see myself as a very intelligent person, very tech savvy. You know, it's often stereotypically the older generation that gets scammed, but I am living proof that it can happen to anybody, especially with things like AI. They're getting so much more sophisticated now, and they're so much easier to fall for.
15: So what simple checks should holidaymakers make to protect themselves from scams before and during their trip, do you think?
4: Look, for me, it's all about being vigilant. I mean, 40% of Brits believe they would be able to spot a scam, but I would put myself in that 40% too, and I still got scammed. So we check unusually low prices. If the tickets are £500 everywhere else, but £50 somewhere else, there's probably a scam there. If it's too good to be true, it usually is. You need to make sure you're using like verified websites, and you know, make sure you go to the company's app and any recommended websites that they use for tickets. Make sure you're treating links and QR codes safely. I would say don't click anything that comes through on a text. Go onto a search engine and search it that way and make sure it's a verified website. And above all, pause before paying. Make sure you're paying to the right website and it sounds legit.
15: Where could people go for more information?
4: We don't want people to be worrying about scams their whole holiday. We want people to enjoy their holiday. Just be vigilant. So booking.com has got really amazing practical guidelines on their website, so you can go and check those out.
1: That's about all from us here at Radio News Hub. Thank you for tuning in to Morning Report. If A-levels are looming large in your day, then I hope they're exactly what you want. I remember what it felt like 27 years ago today to be one grade short of what I was hoping for. And so, instead of being a high-flying barrister, I've spent a quarter of a century sitting on my own in soundproof rooms talking to myself, and I wouldn't change it for the world. My bank manager probably would. Now you know I'm not qualified for anything else, you know full well I'll be back at the same time and in the same place tomorrow, wrapping up the week and looking ahead to the weekend. It would be great if you could join me.
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1: UK could see its hottest day of the year so far, as parts of England may hit 38 degrees Celsius during the peak of the fifth heatwave of the summer. Rare amber extreme heat warnings have been issued by the Met Office for London and parts of the South East, East Midlands, East of England, West Midlands and South Yorkshire. Yesterday, the Prime Minister gave this advice to retailers.
2: Do not put disposable barbecues on sale at this moment in time. They have been the cause of significant fires. And we, you know, there's one thing that can be done that everybody should be doing.

0: students are likely to get an A star grades in it. Matt Royston's a deputy head and maths tutor from West Yorkshire. He told us it's a good qualification to have for a wide range of careers.
1: Whether you're wanting to move into like accountancy based work, any kind of computing website, nowadays going to be looking at like AI technologies, things like that, is obviously maths is fundamental to those as well.
0: Pregnant women are being warned of a potentially harmful chemical used to flavour vapes. Scientists say vanillin could compromise core processes of early human development after they expose stem cells to the chemical. They're calling on regulators to consider mandatory ingredient disclosure on packaging and the limiting of flavouring vapes. And there was a 650% increase in the number of Google searches for sore eyes after the solar eclipse last night. Millions turned their eyes to the skies to watch the moon cover around 90% of the sun, the most it's been blocked in the sky since 1999. For On Radio News Hub, I'm Frankie Hersine.
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4: 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A season of concerts from some of the country's best tribute acts.
5: The organisers of the Eurovision Song Contest have said they've changed the rules for 2027, so the winning broadcaster will automatically be ineligible to host the competition if their state's involved in an armed conflict or sensitive geopolitical situation. The implication is that nations such as Israel and Ukraine, both currently at war, will be unable to stage the contest the year after any song from either nation was the winner. Comedian Jasper Carrot said he is so proud of his actress daughter Lucy Davis after she revealed she'd been diagnosed with incurable breast cancer. The Office star, 53, revealed her condition on Tuesday, saying she doesn't know how long she's got left. Carrot, whose real name is Robert Davis, said this is a very difficult time for the whole family. We've been supporting her in every way possible since her diagnosis. And Sam Thompson and Pete Wicks will explore the extremes of male self-improvement for a new ITV2 documentary series. The pair will front Sam and Pete Dying to Look Good, which delves into the practice of looks maxing, an online phenomenon focused on maximizing one's physical attractiveness to women.
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0: A dry, sunny and very hot day across England and Wales with humid conditions for some too. Cloudy across Scotland and Northern Ireland with some showers as well, and highs today reaching at least 36 degrees Celsius.
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It's the Cabin Breakfast Club that you are listening to. Thank you very much for tuning in. Jonathan in for Gavin again, looking after things, and loads of great music. Plus, we have got news, we've got sports news, we've got entertainment news, we've got business news. It's all here to give you everything you need to know to get your day off to the best possible start.

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1: In town, just water main repair work going on hither and thither. Travelling into Canterbury, it's still closed, so you can't use the switch gate option. That's staying closed right the way through till the end of this month, so it makes it heavy going over the Sturry crossing. If you're looking further afield, then the usual queues at the bottom of Detling Hill if you want to go onto the M20, and then getting sticky going towards the Dartford crossing and going on the M25 past Clackett Lane services. Good news, though, you may have spotted that on the Thanet Way, the humps and bumps have been smoothed out, just for now at least, which means that it's back to a 70 mile an hour speed limit.
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Thanks for tuning in to the Cabin Breakfast Club. Jonathan here, looking after things with you through until 9 with the best in information and the best in music as well.

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2: UK, you could see its hottest day of the year so far, as parts of England may hit 38 degrees Celsius during the peak of the fifth heat wave of the summer. Rare amber extreme heat warnings have been issued by the Met Office for London and parts of the South East, East Midlands, East of England, West Midlands and South Yorkshire. Meanwhile, a poll's found most Brits want maximum workplace temperature limits. A YouGov poll found that nearly 80% would support it. Hundreds of thousands of teenagers in England, Wales and Northern Ireland get their A-level results today. Maths has stayed the most popular choice for the 13th year in a row. Matt Royston's a deputy head and maths tutor from West Yorkshire.
3: Whether you're wanting to move into like accountancy-based work, any kind of computing website, nowadays going to be looking at like AI technologies, things like that. Obviously, maths is fundamental to those as well.
2: And there was a 650% increase in the number of Google searches for sore eyes after the solar eclipse last night. Millions turned their eyes to the skies to watch the moon cover around 90% of the sun. That's the latest from Radio News Hub. I'm Frankie Hersine.
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2: Starting with football, Aston Villa have lost to Paris Saint-Germain as the back-to-back Champions League winners claimed the Super Cup with a 2-1 victory in Salzburg. Boss Unai Emery says the game may have come slightly too soon for the Birmingham side.
7: The first 20 minutes was exactly like I am explaining. We weren't yet the first 20 minutes ready to exploit our personality.
2: Lionel Messi has cast doubt on his future following the death of his father last week, aged 68. Jorge Messi died on Saturday in hospital. He previously acted as his son's agent. Hometown hero Matthew Hudson-Smith stormed to 400 metres gold at the European Athletics Championships in Birmingham last night. Moments later, Emily Newnham added to Great Britain's medal haul with a silver in the 400 metre hurdles. And in cricket, returning England Test captain Joe Root says there'll be no midnight curfew on the players under his tenure, as was the case when Ben Stokes was leading the team. The rule was brought in after a number of late-night incidents on the tours of New Zealand and Australia. The curfew's also been lifted for England's white ball teams, despite being under different leadership.
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2: A dry, sunny and very hot day across England and Wales with humid conditions for some too. Cloudy across Scotland and Northern Ireland with some showers as well, and highs today reaching at least 36 degrees Celsius.
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1: In town, just water main repair work going on hither and thither. Travelling into Canterbury, it's still closed, so you can't use the switch gate option. That's staying closed right the way through till the end of this month, so it makes it heavy going over the Sturry crossing. If you're looking further afield, then the usual queues at the bottom of Detling Hill if you want to go onto the M20, and then getting sticky going towards the Dartford crossing and going on the M25 past Clackett Lane services. Good news, though, you may have spotted that on the Thanet Way, the humps and bumps have been smoothed out just for now at least, which means that it's back to a 70 mile an hour speed limit.
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3: It could be the hottest day of the year so far, with some parts of England set to reach 38 degrees Celsius. The fifth heatwave of the summer peaks today after Andy Burnham chaired an emergency COBRA meeting to discuss the heat yesterday.
4: We need to realise that these conditions could be with us for some weeks yet. There is some rain forecast, but not necessarily rain that will change the situation fundamentally. So we are looking at a dry prospect going forward.
3: Meanwhile, the Royal College of Nursing say nurses are collapsing at work and being forced to care for patients in temperatures above 30 degrees Celsius. Elsewhere, the UK economy grew by 0.4% between April and June, down from 0.6% in the first quarter of the year. Economists say the Iran war is starting to take its toll on the economy, with consumers facing higher energy bills and fuel prices. We're being warned growth will slow even further without a resolution to the conflict soon. More top A-level grades are likely to be awarded for maths and economics this morning than in any year outside of COVID. Provisional data shows maths has stayed the most popular choice this year, which would be its 13th year in the top spot. Matt Royston's a deputy head and maths tutor from

0: to work with young people to implement the change should he move ahead with it. And it was a night of colanders, cereal boxes and special glasses last night as millions turned their eyes to the skies to watch the best solar eclipse in decades. Many people in Scotland were left disappointed though, with a blanket of clouds covering it in the far north. From Radio News Hub, I'm Frankie Hairsine.
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2: New polling suggests Britain's university-first culture is starting to crack, with around a third of parents saying universities don't prepare young people for the workplace. Claire Derrick from Event Academy explains.
3: Education should prepare young people for employment, and that's exactly what the degree alternative from the Event Academy is designed to do. The degree alternative was developed to give young people another route into the events industry through practical, industry-led training. The course and the work placements we offer combines hands-on learning with industry experience.
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5: The UK housing market remained subdued in July, with home buyer demand and agreed sales showing little sign of a meaningful recovery. A net balance of 28% of property professionals in the report saw a fall in new buyer inquiries in July, which was unchanged from June, according to the Royal Institute of Chartered Surveyors. Although still negative, it's an improvement from a recent low of a net balance of 41% of professionals who saw buyer inquiries fall in March. The UK's construction industry has begun to stabilise following a steep downturn, despite activity remaining in decline for the longest period since 2008's financial crisis, according to figures from S&P Global's monthly survey. It found confidence among construction companies improved last month. Its UK construction PMI showed a reading of 44.7 in July, up from 38.4 in June. And the UK's service sector rebounded last month on the back of improved customer demand and easing inflation, according to new figures from S&P Global UK Services. It showed a reading of 52.1 for July, up from 48.8 for June.
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0: A dry, sunny and very hot day across England and Wales, with humid conditions for some too. Cloudy across Scotland and Northern Ireland with some showers as well, and highs today reaching at least 36 degrees Celsius.
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I'm Jonathan in for Gavin, looking after things through until 9 o'clock, at which point it is time for the morning show. Chat, music, information, everything you need to know to keep you going and to entertain you through till midday here on 94.6.

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1: In town, just water main repair work going on hither and thither. Travelling into Canterbury, it's still closed, so you can't use the switch gate option. That's staying closed right the way through till the end of this month, so it makes it heavy going over the Sturry crossing. If you're looking further afield, then the usual queues at the bottom of Detling Hill if you want to go onto the M20, and then getting sticky going towards the Dartford crossing and going on the M25 past Clackett Lane services. Good news, though, you may have spotted that on the Thanet Way, the humps and bumps have been smoothed out just for now at least, which means that it's back to a 70 mile an hour speed limit.
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1: And in September at South Quay Shed, on Saturday the 12th, Marley is a free gig on the harbour. On Friday the 18th, it's the Comedy Club. 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And on Thursday the 24th of September, the History of Witchcraft and Women. 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Sunday the 25th of October, it's Little Monsters Halloween Disco, and on Saturday the 31st of October, yes, it's the Zombie Ball.
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It's Cabin Breakfast Club. Don't forget, every day on Cabin, on a weekday at midday, it's a different decade with our decades hours. We start on a Monday with the 50s. On a Tuesday, it's the 60s. Do you get the idea yet? 70s, 80s, 90s, a whole hour dedicated to a fantastic decade in the history of music with all the best tunes you can possibly think of.

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2: It could be the hottest day of the year so far, with some parts of England set to reach 38 degrees Celsius. The fifth heat wave of the summer peaks today after Andy Burnham chaired an emergency COBRA meeting to discuss the heat yesterday. The UK economy grew by 0.4% between April and June, down from 0.6% in the first quarter of the year. Economists say the Iran war is starting to take its toll on the economy. More top A-level grades are likely to be awarded for maths and economics this morning than in any year outside of COVID. Provisional data shows maths has stayed the most popular choice this year. Matt Royston's a deputy head and maths tutor from West Yorkshire.
3: Sometimes when you step back and look back, you can see like an attitudinal change really towards the subject amongst all children and staff. I think staff as well saw that teaching maths became more fun, for want of a better word, and it was much more of a hands-on subject.
2: And more than 150 youth organisations and young people in Scotland have urged the Prime Minister to rethink the social media ban for under-16s. That's the latest from Radio News Hub. I'm Frankie Hersine.
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5: New polling suggests Britain's university-first culture is starting to crack, with around a third of parents saying universities don't prepare young people for the workplace. Claire Derrick from Event Academy explains.
6: Education should prepare young people for employment, and that's exactly what the degree alternative from the Event Academy is designed to do. The degree alternative was developed to give young people another route into the events industry through practical, industry-led training. The course and the work placements we offer combines hands-on learning with industry experience.
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2: Starting with football, Aston Villa have lost to Paris Saint-Germain as the back-to-back Champions League winners claimed the Super Cup with a 2-1 victory in Salzburg. Boss Unai Emery says the game may have come slightly too soon for the Birmingham side.
8: The first 20 minutes was exactly like I am explaining. We weren't yet the first 20 minutes, ready to exploit our personality.
2: Lionel Messi has cast doubt on his future following the death of his father last week, aged 68. Jorge Messi died on Saturday in hospital. He previously acted as his son's agent. Hometown hero Matthew Hudson-Smith stormed to 400 metres gold at the European Athletics Championships in Birmingham last night. Moments later, Emily Newnham added to Great Britain's medal haul with a silver in the 400 metre hurdles. And in cricket, returning England Test captain Joe Root says there'll be no midnight curfew on the players under his tenure, as was the case when Ben Stokes was leading the team. The rule was brought in after a number of late-night incidents on the tours of New Zealand and Australia. The curfew's also been lifted for England's white ball teams, despite being under different leadership.
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2: A dry, sunny and very hot day across England and Wales with humid conditions for some too. Cloudy across Scotland and Northern Ireland with some showers as well, and highs today reaching at least 36 degrees Celsius.
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Jonathan in for Gavin doing the Cabin Breakfast Club. After me this morning at 9 o'clock, we have got the morning show, which takes you through until midday with all the music, information and entertainment you can handle.

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1: In town, just water main repair work going on hither and thither. Travelling into Canterbury, it's still closed, so you can't use the switch gate option. That's staying closed right the way through till the end of this month, so it makes it heavy going over the Sturry crossing. If you're looking further afield, then the usual queues at the bottom of Detling Hill if you want to go onto the M20, and then getting sticky going towards the Dartford crossing and going on the M25 past Clackett Lane services. Good news, though, you may have spotted that on the Thanet Way, the humps and bumps have been smoothed out, just for now at least, which means that it's back to a 70 mile an hour speed limit.
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5: The number of 18-year-olds accepted onto university courses has hit a record high, topping 260,000. Thousands of students in England, Wales and Northern Ireland are finding out their results today. Matt Royston's a deputy head teacher and maths tutor from West Yorkshire. He says not all is lost if you didn't get the grades you wanted.
6: My advice would be to resit, because I think resitting and moving forwards that way shows a real resilience. Like, it shows a real resilience of you as an individual in terms of going, no, I'm not satisfied with that.
5: The UK could see its hottest day of the year so far, as parts of England may hit 38 degrees Celsius. Amber extreme heat warnings have been issued for London and parts of the South East, East Midlands, East of England, West Midlands and South Yorkshire. Growth in the UK economy slowed to 0.4% in the second quarter, down from 0.6%, but it's a stronger than expected performance. A boost from the heat waves and the World Cup helped offset the impact of the Iran war. And Travis Kelce's opened up about his wedding to Taylor Swift, saying it was the best night of his life. For On Radio News Hub, I'm Frankie Hersein.
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Amazulu Montego Bay, welcoming you to the Thursday morning show here on Cabin FM 94.6 with me, EJ, in the hot seat for the next 3 hours. How are you this morning? Hope you are waking up and full of the joys of summer. It is, what can I tell you? There's a bit of a day for people who enjoy a luxurious lunch, okay? It is National Prosecco Day and National Filet Mignon Day. So essentially, somebody somewhere is demanding steak and bubbles before noon. I respect that. I respect that ambition. National Prosecco Day celebrates Italy's famous sparkling wine, predominantly produced in the Veneto and Friuli Venezia Giulia regions. Have I said that properly? I don't think so. Unlike champagne, which traditionally gets its bubbles through a second fermentation in the bottle, most Prosecco uses the tank method, helping to give it that lovely fresh fruity character. It is also, and this is for me everybody, I am raising my left hand as we speak, it is International Left-Handers Day. It was first observed in 1976. It's now celebrated every August the 13th. Honestly, it highlights the everyday challenges of living in a world largely designed for right-handed people. Scissors, tin openers, school desks. Apparently, every pen that immediately smudges across the side of your hand and across the page. Yes, I have been there. I have seen it and done it all. I have got a pair of left-handed scissors. They changed my world. National Filet Mignon Day celebrates that beautifully tender cut of beef taken from the smaller end of the tenderloin. So, whether you're left-handed, steak-handed, or currently got a glass of Prosecco in your hand, good morning. 3 hours of great music.

One of the best bands I've ever seen live. That's Scouting for Girls, and She's So Lovely. Is it your birthday today? If it is, very many happy returns to you from all of us here at Cabin FM. Hope you have a wonderful day. You share your birthday with some famous people. Mark Nevin is 67 today. Who is Mark Nevin? I hear you scream at the radio. Well, he's the songwriter and guitarist with Fairground Attraction. Perhaps their biggest hit was Perfect. Phil Taylor is 66 today. English, former professional darts player, considered the best darts player of all time. Yeah, Phil the Phil the Power Taylor, he was. Alan Shearer is 56 today. English former professional footballer. 56 today. James Morrison is 42. He's the one who sang You Give Me Something in 2006. But here's the big one. A man I really admire. I've always loved his music, but I now admire him for his absolute dedication to the campaign for cleaning up waterways and seas in this country. Fergal Sharkey is 68 years old today. Gives me a great excuse, not that I need one, to play A Good Heart. This is for anybody who is celebrating their birthday today.

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0: you think you are from Saint Etienne. Sometimes, to be honest, Saint Etienne, I have no idea who I am. Gotta be truthful about that. How are you this morning, lovely listeners? It is Thursday, the 13th of August. It's EJ in the hot seat with you right the way through till noon this morning on the morning show on Cabin FM. Hope you're doing okay. Got lots of entertainment news, lots of great music coming up for you. We've got the sports news, got all sorts going on this morning. But for now, shall we find out what's going on in the crazy world of showbiz? I think we should.
1: 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A season of concerts from some of the country's best tribute acts.
2: The organisers of the Eurovision Song Contest have said they've changed the rules for 2027, so the winning broadcaster will automatically be ineligible to host the competition if their state's involved in an armed conflict or sensitive geopolitical situation. The implication is that nations such as Israel and Ukraine, both currently at war, will be unable to stage the contest the year after any song from either nation was the winner. Comedian Jasper Carrot said he is so proud of his actress daughter Lucy Davis after she revealed she'd been diagnosed with incurable breast cancer. The Office star, 53, revealed her condition on Tuesday, saying she doesn't know how long she's got left. Carrot, whose real name is Robert Davis, said this is a very difficult time for the whole family. We've been supporting her in every way possible since her diagnosis. And Sam Thompson and Pete Wicks will explore the extremes of male self-improvement for a new ITV2 documentary series. The pair will front Sam and Pete, Dying to Look Good, which delves into the practice of looks maxing, an online phenomenon focused on maximizing one's physical attractiveness to women.
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0: 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That's appropriate, isn't it? The radio edit for the radio. Now we're going into the last weekend of the Home Bay Festival. Hasn't that 3 weeks gone quickly? Let's have a look at what you can enjoy this weekend in Home Bay.
1: Time for today's What's On at the Home Bay Festival official guide. 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Seaside fun and more for adults, for children, for everyone.
0: Yes, if you're looking for something to do in Home Bay this weekend, the festival is heading into its final weekend. There is plenty still going on. On Saturday, Home Bay Photographic Club's annual exhibition is open at the Baptist Church in the High Street. That features a wide range of work by local photographers. It runs until 4 p.m. and admission is completely free. Then on Saturday night, the Broken Seals are playing live at the Ship on Central Parade from 8:30 till 11 p.m. It's a free event, there's no booking required. And if you fancy something a little bit later, Queercella takes over Pierce Salon from 9 p.m. Saturday until 3 a.m. Sunday, with DJs playing 90s, noughties and 2010s summer festival favourites. Tickets are £10. Finally, on Sunday the 16th, the festival signs off with Smooth Sunday Sounds on Herne Bay Pier. And I have to tell you that Cabin FM's very own Martin Hannay will be coming live from the pier. He's going to be doing his live Smooth Sunday from 10 till 1, followed by an afternoon of music from 2 till 7 p.m, along with food stalls and a retail village. Have to say, Cabin FM's Maria Lara will also be performing. It's completely free, no booking required. So much to do on the final weekend of the Herne Bay Festival.
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Head featuring Mae Muller as it's International Left-Handers Day. I am left-handed. Here are a few fascinating facts about roughly 1 in 10 people who are left-handed. Being left-handed is literally a little bit sinister, not because we're like secretly plotting anything, but keep an eye on us. The word sinister comes from the Latin sinister, which means left or on the left side. By contrast, the Latin dexter means right, which eventually gave us words like dexterity, meaning skill or cleverness with the hands. Interesting. For centuries, the left side picked up all sorts of negative associations. Even the expression left-handed compliment came to mean a compliment that was actually an insult. And within living memory, some naturally left-handed children were actually forced at school to write with their right hand. My mum is one of those. She had her hand tied behind her back at school, and she was forced to write with her right hand. Can you imagine that happening now? But left-handers, well, we are in rather impressive company. Leonardo da Vinci, Jimi Hendrix, Paul McCartney, and Barack Obama are all famous lefties. And another interesting one, left-handedness is more common in men than women. And scientists believe whether you're left or right-handed is influenced by a really complicated mixture of genetics and development before birth. There isn't simply one left-handed gene. So today, spare a thought for us lefties trying to use right-handed scissors or tin openers or spiral notebooks. You have got no idea the troubles we face. We're not sinister, I promise. I'm going to play a song now for all you left-handed people out there. It's a little bit tenuous, but then a lot of my links are. It's Left to My Own Devices. Here's the Pet Shop Boys.

Yes, indeed. Left to my own devices, the Pet Shop Boys. Such a brilliant song for all us left-handed out there. I honestly, you do not know the trials and tribulations we face as a left-hander. Okay, I'm going to play a song now for our very own Martin Hannay. Martin's Smooth Sunday is coming live from the pier this Sunday morning, 10 till 1pm. He's going to be doing a live broadcast. How exciting. I know that he loves a bit of Electric Light Orchestra. So here you are, Martin Hannay, just for you. It's Destination Unknown. I'll tell you where your destination is, Martin. It's the pier, Sunday morning, 10am. You need to get there, my lovely. Have a wonderful, wonderful Sunday.

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You're listening to Cabin FM 94.6, home base only local radio station. And it's me, EJ, in the hot seat with you till midday. How are you doing this morning? Hope you are having a lovely morning. Are you on holiday? Are you with the kids? Are you having a nice time on the beach? Whatever you're doing today, hope it's a good one. Now, there's a few things. In the next hour, we will be looking at what's on at the Kavanagh Cinema today and over the weekend. There's a few holiday films for you to take the kids to, and also playing some great music. And after the 11 o'clock news, we'll have 11s with EJ. My goodness, have I chosen a track for you today. If you're not a regular listener to the show, 11s with EJ, that's when I just encourage us to take a moment out of our busy days to think about what we've achieved already this morning and what we've got left to do on our to-do list. Today's song, it's over 6 minutes long. Okay, you'll be numb at the end of it. There's a clue for you. And honestly, it is such a great tune to just have a little bit of a chill out to. But for now, here is a Does EJ Know the Song? It's from the 60s. It's called Incense and Peppermints. It's by Strawberry Alarm Clock. Genuinely, I have absolutely no idea if I know this song or not. Let's see, shall we? I'll press the big green button. Sounds very 60s.

nasty songs is they sort of run out of lyrics and just do a lot of la-la-las. That was Incense and Peppermints. I couldn't find a song that had the word Prosecco in it because it is National Prosecco Day. So instead, taking us up to the 10 o'clock news, here's Champagne Supernova. It's Oasis.

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2: The proportion of 18-year-olds receiving the top grades has risen for the third year in a row, while the number of students accepted onto degree courses has reached a record high. Hundreds of thousands of young people in England, Wales and Northern Ireland are finding out their results today. Here's Dr. Paul Bell, a head teacher we spoke to this morning.
3: It's been an exceptional year for results for our students. The vast majority of them are so happy about getting their first choice place. And even those students who didn't perhaps get the results that they want, they've left today happy, knowing that they've got the options that they need going forward.
2: Elsewhere, a rare amber heat warning is now in force across swathes of England, with warnings we could see the hottest day of the year so far. Temperatures could potentially reach 38 degrees Celsius. The UK economy grew by 0.4% between April and June, down from 0.6% in the first quarter of the year. Economists say the Iran war is starting to take its toll on the economy. And there was a 650% increase in the number of Google searches for sore eyes after the solar eclipse last night. From Radio News Hub, I'm Frankie Hersine.
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5: New polling suggests Britain's university-first culture is starting to crack, with around a third of parents saying universities don't prepare young people for the workplace. Claire Derrick from Event Academy explains.
6: Education should prepare young people for employment, and that's exactly what the degree alternative from the Event Academy is designed to do. The degree alternative was developed to give young people another route into the events industry through practical, industry-led training. The course and the work placements we offer combines hands-on learning with industry experience.
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2: A dry, sunny and very hot day across England and Wales with humid conditions for some too. Cloudy across Scotland and Northern Ireland with some showers as well, and highs today reaching at least 36 degrees Celsius.
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B.O.B. and Bruno Mars, Nothing on You. Welcome to the second hour of the morning show here on Cabin FM 94.6. It's me, EJ, in the hot seat with you. Today, August the 13th, we are celebrating National Prosecco Day, International Left-Handers Day, and National Filet Mignon Day, which is quite a combination, isn't it? A glass of fizz in one hand, a steak in the other, and if you're left-handed, you're probably wondering why half the kitchen equipment seems to have been designed against you. We've already discovered that the word sinister actually comes from the Latin for left. It feels a little harsh about one in 10 of us in the population. But if you're more interested in food and drink, well, Prosecco comes from northeastern Italy. I am not going to try and pronounce all those names again because I'm sure I got them terribly wrong. And filet mignon is prized because it comes from one of the least used muscles in the animal. I've got some of those least used muscles. Plenty more music chat and mildly unnecessary facts still to come this morning. This is Cabin FM and this is the

was the final catch, and how we all looked up to see the king upon the balcony, who told us we were young and brave, we'd never become the foreigner's slave. If the foreigner comes off best, he said, you'll be better off dead. This was a couple of weeks before we got killed in the war.

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If the enemy comes off best, he said, you'll be better off dead.

Skye, remember the terrible fusillade and how we all looked up to see the curious face of the enemy.

have my favourite jingle of the week. It's time to have a look at what's on at the Kavanagh Cinema. So today, Thursday, 13th of August at 10:45, oh, you'll need to get a wriggle on for this one, and 1:30, it is Paw Patrol, the Dino Movie. It's also on over the weekend, Friday, Saturday, Sunday at 11 a.m. The Paw Patrol is a U certificate. It's 88 minutes long. They land on a mysterious dinosaur island after a storm, where they meet Rex, a stranded pup. When Humdinger's reckless mining triggers a volcano, I mean, come on, Humdinger, did you not realise? The team faces their biggest rescue mission yet to save the island. Sounds fabulous. Today at 1:20, 4:40 and 8 p.m, Spider-Man Brand New Day. Oh my goodness, I've heard such good reviews about this. Fighting crime full-time as Spider-Man in a world that doesn't remember him, and the pressure of seeing his old friends move on without him sparks a change in Peter Parker he may not have the power to control. But the transformation might also be the only thing that can stop a shocking new threat to the city and those he loves. It's a powerful villain that no one can see. It's a 12A certificate. It's 140 minutes long. Today at 4 o'clock, Toy Story 5. Oh, it's a PG. It's 102 minutes long. It's also on over the weekend, Friday, Saturday and Sunday, all at 1:45. It's Bonnie receives a lily pad tablet as a gift and she becomes completely obsessed with it. So Buzz and Woody and Jessie and the rest of the gang, they have to, they have to go head to head with the all new threat to playtime. The Odyssey is on tonight at 7 p.m. It's a 15. It's very long. It's 172 minutes. I loved it. I know that some people absolutely hate it, but I really enjoyed it. It's the legendary king who embarks on a very long and very perilous journey home. My goodness, what he has to face. He's got the whims of the gods. He's got mythological monsters. He's got trials. My goodness. It's a great film. It's a 15 certificate. Today at 11, it's Minions and Monsters. It's a U certificate, 90 minutes long. It's a rambunctious, ridiculous, and apparently a totally true story of how the Minions conquered Hollywood. Of course they did. They became movie stars. They lost everything. They unleashed monsters onto the world, and then they banded together to save the planet from the mayhem they've just created. It sounds a lot of fun. Starting tomorrow, so it's a 12A, it's End of Oak Street. Yes, indeed. It's Anne Hathaway's latest. It starts tomorrow. You've got three opportunities to see it tomorrow, Friday the 14th of August, 2 p.m., 4:55, sorry, and 7:45. It's a 12A certificate. It's after a mysterious cosmic event rips Oak Street from suburbia and transports their neighbourhood to someplace unknown. The Platt family soon discovers that their very survival depends on them sticking together as they navigate their now unrecognisable surroundings. Anne Hathaway's got a lot of films coming out at the moment, hasn't she? Also starting tomorrow, Holy Days. It's a 12A. It's 101 minutes. It starts tomorrow at 4:45. It's also on Saturday and Sunday at 4:45. When young Brian discovers a plan to close a convent of delightfully eccentric nuns, he sets off with them on a wild road trip across New Zealand to save their home. I think Miriam Margolis is in that. I will look forward to Chris Deasy's review of all of the films I haven't seen. If you listen to Cabin FM between 4 and 6 on Saturday, Chris is such a film buff. He's such an expert. He goes and sees all the films first and then lets us know what they're like. If you are going to the Kavanagh today or over the weekend, have a wonderful time. Don't forget your popcorn.

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0: love a song title with alliteration, don't you know? She said, hello. Is that alliteration or is it rhyming? Oh my goodness, I only have a degree in English. You'd think I would know. If you were listening to The Breakfast Show yesterday, you might have heard me talk about middle age, where they say that now we hit middle age at 53. Well, don't worry about aging, everybody. We don't need to be worried anymore. It's not daunting because, according to the research I've read today, we are happiest at aged 85. According to this research, by 85, people are more satisfied with themselves than they were at a bright and sprightly 18 years old. The survey shows that people, they sort of start out at age 18 feeling pretty good. However, they feel progressively worse until they hit 50. Oh my goodness. But after that point, people begin getting happier as they age. And by the time they're 85, they are even more satisfied with themselves. You know what? I will just settle for knowing who I still am at the age of 85. I've got 30 years to go. I'm looking forward to it. Let's find out what's going on in the sports news.
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2: Starting with football, Aston Villa have lost to Paris Saint-Germain as the back-to-back Champions League winners claimed the Super Cup with a 2-1 victory in Salzburg. Boss Unai Emery says the game may have come slightly too soon for the Birmingham side.
3: The first 20 minutes was exactly like I am explaining. We weren't yet, the first 20 minutes, ready to exploit our personality.
2: Lionel Messi has cast doubt on his future following the death of his father last week, aged 68. Jorge Messi died on Saturday in hospital. He previously acted as his son's agent. Hometown hero Matthew Hudson-Smith stormed to 400 metres gold at the European Athletics Championships in Birmingham last night. Moments later, Emily Newnham added to Great Britain's medal haul with a silver in the 400 metre hurdles. And in cricket, returning England Test captain Joe Root says there'll be no midnight curfew on the players under his tenure, as was the case when Ben Stokes was leading the team. The rule was brought in after a number of late-night incidents on the tours of New Zealand and Australia. The curfew's also been lifted for England's white ball teams, despite being under different leadership.
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0: well, Niall Horan, he's feeling like he's finally free. That's nice, Niall. Good for you. It is Cabin FM. It's the morning show with me, EJ, on this Thursday, the 13th of August. How are you? Hope you're having a brilliant Thursday morning. Now, if you're looking for something to do over the next few weeks, we're going to see what's going on down at the South Quay Shed in Whitstable Harbour.
1: Kings Hall, Herne Bay and South Quay Shed, Whitstable Harbour. 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
0: If you are looking for something to do in Whitstable over the next few weeks, there is plenty happening around the South Quay Shed and the harbour. First up, this Saturday, 15th of August, it's Whitstable Harbour Day, running from 10:30 in the morning till 4:30 in the afternoon. 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Then on Friday, 28th of August, South Quay Shed hosts a Mamma Mia charity night in aid of the League of Friends of Kent and Canterbury Hospital. There'll be ABBA favourites and disco classics performed live by Absolute ABBA Girls, The Party. Doors open at 7:30 p.m. and tickets are £15. Looking a little further ahead, on Friday the 18th of September, the Whitstable Comedy Club returns to South Quay Shed with four comedians. Doors open at 7 p.m. The show starts at 8:30 and tickets are £22. Plenty of excuses to get yourself down to Whitstable Harbour over the coming weeks.
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some aerobics. I don't know why, it just reminds me of the 80s when we used to do aerobics. Anyway, I am about to play Bad Habits by Ed Sheeran. So I looked up a little bit about bad habits, because we've all got them, haven't we? Some are fairly harmless. I don't know, biting your nails, or I don't know, leaving your clothes on the chair instead of putting them away, or saying, I'm just going to watch one more episode. Suddenly it's like 1:30 in the morning and Netflix is like, are you still there? Are you still watching? Apparently there is a reason why bad habits are so difficult to break, and it's because our brains love a shortcut. If we repeat a behavior often enough, particularly when there's some kind of reward attached, the brain starts turning it into something automatic. So if you, I don't know, if you find yourself halfway through a packet of biscuits before you suddenly go, do you know what, I wasn't actually hungry. But research suggests that bad habits are often triggered by cues, so a time, a place, an emotion, a situation that can set them off. If you always have chocolate whilst watching television, eventually just sitting on the sofa makes your brain shout, where's the dairy milk, come on, what's going on? Experts say that it is easier to replace a bad habit than simply trying to stop it. So instead of saying, I'm never having biscuits again, you have to change what you do when the urge strikes. Personally, okay, I've tried replacing a biscuit with an apple, and my brain was not fooled at all. It knew exactly what I'd done, and frankly, it was furious. So if you are trying to break any bad habits, well, here's Ed Sheeran. He just wants to sing about it. Maybe that's what we do. We distract ourselves from chocolate and biscuits by having a good old sing song.

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1: Thanks, Leanne. 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It's me, EJ, and I was talking before the ads about bad habits and how difficult it is to break those habits. And psychologists suggest that we should just replace a bad habit with something else, like chocolate for an apple or something. Well, I think I might be encouraging your bad habits with 11s with EJ after the 11 o'clock news, because that's when I encourage you to grab yourself a tea or a coffee or possibly even a cold drink, because it's quite warm today, and have a biscuit or a cinnamon swirl. Am I helping with the bad habits or am I just planting a seed? But that's when I put on a long song. I've got such a great song for you today. It's over 6 minutes long. It will leave you feeling numb and comfortable. There you go. There's another clue for you. But for now, let's have a bit of Summer of 69. Oh, Bryan Adams. Love this song.

Brian Adams, Summer of 69. If you love your 80s music, stick with Cabin FM today between midday and 1 p.m. because it's where I play an hour of absolute banging 80s tracks for you. Got some brilliant songs for you this afternoon. I was just reading about, talking of summer, parents across the region have already run out of ways to keep the kids entertained over these summer holidays. What is so hard, isn't it? But this study of mums and dads and carers of school-aged children across the region have found that 2/3 are now struggling to find ways to occupy their youngsters, with 4 in 10 out of inspiration. As a result, half of parents feel really frustrated by the long summer holiday. So it's like the days go slowly, the cost of things to do, and struggling to find suitable day trips. I get it. I mean, it's a long time since my daughter was school-age and we had those long six-week holidays, but it is tough, isn't it? We are so fortunate to live in the bay and have the beach on our doorstep. So if you're heading down there today, the weather's going to be beautiful. Have a fabulous time. This is Blinding Lights. It's from The Weeknd.

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2: The top grades have been on the up for the third year in a row, and a new record's been set for the number of 18-year-olds getting on to degree courses. Hundreds of thousands of teenagers in England, Wales and Northern Ireland have got their A-level, T-level and BTEC results today. We've spoken to these students who got their results this morning.
3: I've got a distinction in science engineering, an A in EPQ, a B in sociology and a C in maths, so I'm quite happy with my results.
4: It's been a big team effort, but it has been hard work, but I'm really glad it's paid off, so...
2: Elsewhere, amber extreme heat warnings are now in force across southern and central parts of England, and forecasters say it could be the hottest day of the year so far. We could see temperatures of up to 38 degrees Celsius. We're also on track for the hottest summer on record. More than 150 youth organisations and young people in Scotland have urged the Prime Minister to rethink the social media ban for under 16s. The letter, led by Scottish Youth Parliament, was it could force kids to less safe corners of the internet. And Travis Kelce's opened up about his wedding to Taylor Swift, saying it was the best night of his life. That's the latest from Radio News Hub. I'm Frankie Hersine.
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2: A dry, sunny and very hot day across England and Wales with humid conditions for some too. Cloudy across Scotland and Northern Ireland with some showers as well, and highs today reaching at least 36 degrees Celsius.
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Well, tell me you don't feel better after that. Comfortably numb from Pink Floyd, today's 11sies with EJ. It is the final hour of the morning show on this Wednesday, the 13th of August. It's me, EJ, with you through till noon. How are you doing this morning? I really hope that you are having a fabulous Thursday morning and that you enjoyed that long song. Oh, 6 minutes and 11 seconds of it. There was a live version. It's also on a system which was 9 minutes, but thought that might be a little bit too long. Hope you're having a great morning. We're going to keep the music coming, local news, stuff to do, and let's look at what's coming up. We've got a bit of Train for you, All Stars, the Smash Mouth, got Calvin Harris and Pharrell Williams, lots of great music, so do stay with me. But for now, oh, one of my mum's favourite songs. Yes, indeed, let's have a bit of ABBA. This

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1: It is the morning, it is Cabin FM, and it's me, EJ, going to play a great song. I really, really like this song. It's called Drops of Jupiter. It's by Train. It's from 2010. Do you know what? I don't remember it at the time. What was I doing in 2010? So I don't remember it from then, but it's become one of my favourites on my playlist. So I really hope you love this song. It's going to take us up to the adverts with grateful thanks to everyone who advertises with us. We are so grateful for your support.

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1: 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A season of concerts from some of the country's best tribute acts.
2: The organisers of the Eurovision Song Contest have said they've changed the rules for 2027, so the winning broadcaster will automatically be ineligible to host the competition if their state's involved in an armed conflict or sensitive geopolitical situation. The implication is that nations such as Israel and Ukraine, both currently at war, will be unable to stage the contest the year after any song from either nation was the winner. Comedian Jasper Carrot said he is so proud of his actress daughter Lucy Davis after she revealed she'd been diagnosed with incurable breast cancer. The Office star, 53, revealed her condition on Tuesday, saying she doesn't know how long she's got left. Carrot, whose real name is Robert Davis, said this is a very difficult time for the whole family. We've been supporting her in every way possible since her diagnosis. And Sam Thompson and Pete Wicks will explore the extremes of male self-improvement for a new ITV2 documentary series. The pair will front Sam and Pete Dying to Look Good, which delves into the practice of looks maxing, an online phenomenon focused on maximizing one's physical attractiveness to women.
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1: Played Feels from Calvin Harris and Pharrell Williams. First time I heard that, I thought they were singing about fish. Misheard lyrics. I'm about to play Paul Heaton now. If you missed it a few days ago, there was an incredible night on BBC Two. It was all about Paul Heaton. It was an evening of programming dedicated to Paul's career. It was featured a collection of performances, the best BBC moments. There was a Bramall Lane concert from last year, the House Martins in London, Neil Hole Four. There was a documentary. I mean, it was absolutely stunning. If you loved the House Martins, Beautiful South, and now Paul Heaton, it's on BBC iPlayer. You'll be able to catch it. Honestly, oh, took me back. I felt really, really nostalgic. I loved the House Martins. I had the best of the House Martins on a cassette. It was like a double cassette. And honestly, I played it and played it and played it over and over again. Absolutely loved it. Then they became the Beautiful South. Still loved Paul's voice. I just thought he is fantastic. He's still performing. This is Quicksand. It's from 2024. It features Rhiann Downey, and it is a brilliant song.

Eden and Rhiann Downey and Quicksand. Like I say, if you want to see our whole evening dedicated to Paul Heaton, check out iPlayer, BBC iPlayer. Just some great, great memories. Now, because it's National Prosecco Day and National Filet Mignon Day, I've got a date night lined up. Yes, indeed. We're going for steak and Prosecco for date night. You see, I feel like I'm not only providing a public service with these days of celebration, but I'm also arranging my social calendar. It's like my husband hears what day we're celebrating. He's like, should we go out for steak then? Yes, indeed. Let's do it. Here's a great song if you are drinking Prosecco tonight. It's Drinking in LA. It's Brand Van 3000.

3,004 Prosecco day. But you know what? I drank no Secco, and I don't know if you've tried it, but honestly, it's absolutely lovely. So if you don't drink alcohol, but you fancy a little tipple of no Secco, it really is absolutely delicious. I think I got mine from Aldi, but I can't remember. 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

That's Move Your Feet from Junior Senior. I'm moving my feet out of here. That is it for me for this morning. Thank you so much for spending the last 3 hours with me. It's been a fabulous morning. I'm playing out with two songs. One is the Lazy Song. That's in case you're feeling a bit tired this morning after the eclipse. And then my final track today, of course, I had to do it. It's Total Eclipse of the Heart. Facebook is littered with gorgeous photos of the eclipse this morning. Thank you so much to everybody who's shared them. They are amazing. What's coming up for the rest of the day here on Cabin then? After me, it's me with the 80s hour. Then afternoons on Cabin will be with Reg Milson from 1 till 4pm. Tim Rolfe is driving you home tonight. Not literally, of course. He hasn't got room in his car. That's from 4 till 6pm. Woman's Hour is at 6pm tonight. It's with the gorgeous Georgie Girl. Then Drew Oldfield's Soul Session from 7 till 9pm. Forget Saturday Night Fever. Thursday Night Fever is where it's at. John Pells is here from 9 till 11. And then Steve Wood will be presenting the Light Programme from 11 till 12. After that, it is music through the night here on Cabin FM. I promise you there is something for everyone. I'm back on Saturday night for Cabin Fever, but until then, whatever you're doing for the rest of the day, stay safe, stay local, and stay with us here on Cabin FM 94.6.

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3: The proportion of students receiving the top grades has risen for the third year in a row, while the number of students accepted on degree courses has reached a record high. Hundreds of thousands of young people in England, Northern Ireland and Wales are finding out their A-level, T-level and BTEC grades this morning. We spoke to these students who got their results.
4: Three stars, an A, and then an A star in my APQ.
5: I was a little bit nervous, but I was quite confident that I'd get what I needed to get my apprenticeship, and now that I have it, it feels like a weight's been lifted.
3: The head teacher, Dr. Paul Bell, says it's a nervous day for him too.
6: There's nerves the night before. There's also, because we download the day before, the real excitement of seeing some students who we know are going to be so delighted just open their envelopes.
3: A rare amber heat warning is now in force across swathes of England, with warnings we could see the hottest day of the year so far. Temperatures could potentially reach 38 degrees Celsius in the fifth heatwave of what's on track to be a record-breaking hot summer. The UK economy grew by 0.4% between April and June, down from 0.6% in the first quarter of the year. Economists say the Iran war is starting to take its toll on the economy, with consumers facing higher energy bills and fuel prices. We're being warned growth will slow even further without a resolution to the conflict soon. Household pets are set to feature on a new range of stamps from Royal Mail.
7: We celebrate not only the great achievements of people in the UK, but also the passions and things that really motivate people. And clearly, with over half the population apparently having pets, it's something that we think worth celebrating in stamps.
3: That's their spokesperson, David Gold. The collection features a range of pets, from dogs to fancy rats. And experts say summer blockbuster The Odyssey could lead to an increase in teenagers choosing to study the classics at A-level. That's the latest from Radio News Hub. I'm Johnny Holmes.
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9: New polling suggests Britain's university-first culture is starting to crack, with around a third of parents saying universities don't prepare young people for the workplace. Claire Derrick from Event Academy explains.
10: Education should prepare young people for employment, and that's exactly what the degree alternative from the Event Academy is designed to do. The degree alternative was developed to give young people another route into the events industry through practical, industry-led training. The course and the work placements we offer combines hands-on learning with industry experience.
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3: A dry, sunny and very hot day across much of England and Wales. Cloudier across Scotland and Northern Ireland, with possible heavy rain and thunder during the afternoon. Highs of 32 degrees.
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1: This is Your Life from the Blow Monkeys, who were formed in London in the early 80s and fronted by singer-songwriter Dr. Robert. His real name, here's one for pop quiz, Bruce Robert Howard. This Is Your Life was released in 1988. It appeared on the album Whoops, There Goes the Neighbourhood. Surprisingly, considering how familiar that song sounds now, it only reached number 70 on the UK singles charts. The band had enjoyed much bigger UK success 2 years earlier with Digging Your

Scene, which reached the top 20 and became a huge hit in America. It may only have been at number 70, but nearly 40 years later, we're still playing it, which proves chart positions aren't everything. Next, 1989, a man who'd already found fame as part of New Edition before becoming one of the biggest solo stars of the New Jack Swing era. From the Ghostbusters 2 soundtrack, here's Bobby Brown and On Our Own.

0: Bobby Brown on Our Own, recorded specifically for the 1989 film Ghostbusters 2. It was written and produced by L.A. Reid, Babyface and Daryl Simmons, three names who became hugely influential in American R&B. The song was a major UK hit, reached number 4 and spent 5 weeks inside the top 10. Bobby Brown, well, he'd originally become famous as a member of New Edition, but he left the group in 1985 to pursue his solo career. The video features several celebrity cameos connected with the film and became a perfect example of that late 80s combination of pop star blockbuster movie and MTV. Okay, we are going to have some local messages with grateful thanks to everyone who takes out an advert with us, and then a song released in 1987, it's Roxette.
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And it must have been love. The original version of that released in 1987, but the famous Pretty Woman version, that was 1990, so we're slightly cheating, but here we go. Per Gazelle originally wrote the song as a Christmas single for Roxette in 1987. When they were approached about contributing to Pretty Woman, the song was reworked with the Christmas references all removed. Its use in Pretty Woman, starring Julia Roberts and Richard Gere, transformed it into one of the most recognisable power ballads of the 80s. It was such a big song, wasn't it? And so beautiful. It reached number four in the charts here in the UK, in the US, sorry. It was, of course, number one. Okay, let's move on. We're going to another film track now. It's Danger Zone, Kenny Loggins.

1986, the film was Top Gun. Danger Zone was written by Giorgio Moroder and Tom Whitlock for the soundtrack. It's sung by Kenny Loggins and it reached number 45 in the UK charts. Kenny Loggins wasn't necessarily the obvious first choice to record it. Other artists were considered before the song eventually came his way. It performed far better in America than the UK. It reached number 2 on the Billboard Hot 100. Loggins originally recorded a new version for Top Gun Maverick, but Tom Cruise and the filmmakers ultimately chose to use the original 1986 recording because of its instant nostalgic impact. Oh, I love that song. Let's go to Robbie Robertson now. This is Somewhere Down the Crazy River.

0: Hi, my name's Grace, and I'm listening to Karen Epham.
1: Thank you, Grace. We played Robbie Robertson's Somewhere Down the Crazy River. It was released in 1988, hit number 15 in the UK charts. Robbie Robertson was best known as guitarist and principal songwriter with legendary Canadian-American group The Band. Somewhere Down the Crazy River, well, that came from his self-titled debut self-album. The track was produced by Daniel Lanois, who also worked with artists including U2, Bob Dylan and Peter Gabriel. Much of Robertson's vocal is spoken rather than sung, giving that record its smoky late night atmosphere. It became Robbie Robertson's biggest solo UK hit and reached number 15 in the charts. Let's go to Blondie now. This is such a great song, The Tide Is High.

Tide Is High from Blondie. It wasn't originally a song for Blondie. It was written by John Holt and first recorded by the Jamaican group The Paragons in 1967. Blondie transformed the reggae song into a pop hit with a distinctly Caribbean feel. Their version reached number one in the UK, spending 2 weeks at the top. It also reached number one in America. 1980 was an extraordinary year for Blondie in Britain. They had Atomic, Call Me and The Tide Is High. They all became number one hits. Let's go to Deacon Blue now. This is Real Gone Kid.

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1: You're listening to the 80s Hour with me, EJ, here on A Cabin FM. I just played Real Gone Kid, written by the Deacon Blue frontman himself, Ricky Ross. The song was inspired by Maria McKee. She was the lead singer of Lone Justice, and Ross saw her extraordinary energy on stage while the bands were touring together. It was the first single from Deacon Blue's second album, When the World Knows Your Name. It became the band's first UK top 10 single. It reached number 8 in the charts in 1988. That song helped propel Deacon Blue into the mainstream and remains one of the band's signature live hits. Oh, I absolutely love it. Let's have some Pointer Sisters now. They are so excited.

0: Pointer Sisters. I'm so excited. Originally released in 1982, it became a hit in the UK in 1984 and reached number 11. It was co-written by sisters Anita June and Ruth Pointer with Trevor Lawrence. It appeared originally on their 1982 album, So Excited. It was remixed and re-released in 1984, which is when it became a major international hit. The Pointer Sisters had an extraordinary ability to move between musical styles, recording everything from country and jazz to pop, disco and R&B during their careers. Next up, we've got some ads and then the Thompson Twins. Hold me now.
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1: Thanks, Felicity. Now, despite the name, none of the Thompson twins were twins. At the height of their commercial peak, they were Tom Bailey, Alana Curry and Joe Leeway. The group's name came from the detectives Thompson and Thompson in The Adventures of Tintin. Hold Me Now was a number four hit from 1983. It grew out of a real argument and reconciliation between Tom Bailey and Alana Curry, who were secretly a couple at the time. It was number four in Britain. It spent 7 weeks inside the top 10. It became a much bigger hit in America. It was number three on the Billboard Hot 100. And from a band who weren't actually twins to a band whose name makes them sound considerably more cheerful than many of their lyrics, here's The Beautiful South.

1988 by Paul Heaton and Dave Hemingway after the breakup of the House Martins. You Keep It All In came from their debut album Welcome to the Beautiful South. It reached number 8 in the UK. It was their second consecutive top 10 hit. Their song for Whoever had already reached number 2 earlier in 1989. Okay, final track for today. This is Kelly Marie, Feels Like I'm In Love.

0: was 1980. The position was number one. It was Kelly Marie, Feels Like I'm in Love. That was written by Ray Dorsett, the frontman of Mungo Jerry. It was originally written with Elvis Presley in mind, but sadly, Presley died before he could record it. It was a huge seller. Official charts rank it among the biggest selling hits of 1980. And that's such a great way to finish the show today. We've proved once again, chart positions don't always tell the whole story. Danger Zone only made number 45, and This Is Your Life only reached number 70, but both are still being played decades later. That's the wonderful thing about the 80s. Some records were hits for a few weeks, but the really good ones never went away. I'm EJ, thanks for listening. I'll be back next week with another 80s
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4: Hundreds of thousands of young people in England, Northern Ireland and Wales found out their A-level, T-level and BTEC grades this morning. It's a busy day for students, schools and universities alike. Peter Slee is Vice-Chancellor at Leeds Beckett University.
5: We set a series of entry grades for our programmes, and if students have achieved those and we have a place, then we would admit them. If they haven't quite made those, we're very often able to have conversations.
4: Amber extreme heat warnings are now in force across central and southern parts of England, and forecasters say it could be the hottest day of the year so far. In some parts, it could reach 38 degrees Celsius. Millions of households are set to see unexpected increases to their water bills after the industry watchdog gave suppliers the provisional go-ahead for an extra £3.4 billion in spending. Ofwat says is to help upgrade networks. And it is understood the King's nephew, the Earl of Wessex, will attend the Royal Agricultural University after achieving the grades needed for his course. From Radio News Hub, I'm Johnny Holmes.
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4: A dry, sunny and very hot day across much of England and Wales. Cloudier across Scotland and Northern Ireland with possible heavy rain and thunder during the afternoon. Highs of 32 degrees.
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A very good afternoon and welcome to today's edition of The Afternoon Show here on 94.6 Herne Bay's very own Cabin FM. Yes, Reg Milsom here until 4pm this afternoon. Thanks for your company and I hope your week is going well. My goodness me, 13th of August. August is sprinting past at a rate of knots, isn't it? My goodness me. Anyway, let's not dwell on that. Let's have a look and see what's coming up in this hour of the show. Well, today is Left-Handers Day. Well, good for you, left-handers. Yes, I'm sort of partially left-handed, but I'll tell you all about that later on. I've also got a question about a song by Tina Turner, so we'll see how well you do with that. And I'll also be giving you a rundown of some of the things that are happening in the Herne Bay Festival. So all of that coming up in this hour. And starting us off from 1985, that was Dead or Alive and You Spin Me Round. And coming up next, it's Ariana Grande and Positions.

0: Ariana Grande and Positions. Now, experts have unveiled the top traditional skills in danger of dying out, and they include reading a map, tying knots, and recalling phone numbers of loved ones from memory. I can't even remember my own phone number. Anyway, technology and a lack of interest from youngsters mean a host of life skills deemed necessary in the past face being wiped out altogether. Using a compass, darning socks, and even your handwriting were also named on the list. Well, I was always moaned at school for my really, really bad handwriting. In fact, I don't think I've done any of those things. Can't read a map, can't darn a sock, can't use a compass. Oh, well, so I've got no chance of passing on any life skills to anyone else. But there you go. That's the top traditional skills in danger of dying out. Yeah, we don't really need them, though, do we? Anyway, moving swiftly on with a bit more music here on Cabin FM. This is Alesso and Tove Lo and Heroes We Could Be.
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California Man, that's the move here on Cabin FM. Time for your question today, and I said it was going to be about a Tina Turner song, and it quite simply is, who wrote the Tina Turner song Private Dancer? Got four choices. Now, was it Mark Knopfler from Dire Straits? Was it Tina Turner herself, the Bee Gees, or Paul McCartney? So who wrote the song Private Dancer? Mark Knopfler, Tina Turner, the Bee Gees, or Paul McCartney? Well, I'll take two away in just a little while's time, and then we'll see if you can get to the right answer. Coming up next, we got the Lightning Seeds, taking us up to the sports news here on Cabin FM with Change.

0: FM Sports News, brought to you with David Lloyd Clubs Herne Bay. 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
1: Starting with football, Aston Villa have lost to Paris Saint-Germain as the back-to-back Champions League winners claimed the Super Cup with a 2-1 victory in Salzburg. Boss Unai Emery says the game may have come slightly too soon for the Birmingham side.
2: The first 20 minutes was exactly like I am explaining. We weren't yet, the first 20 minutes, ready to exploit our personality.
1: Lionel Messi has cast doubt on his future following the death of his father last week, aged 68. Jorge Messi died on Saturday in hospital. He previously acted as his son's agent. Hometown hero Matthew Hudson-Smith stormed to 400 metres gold at the European Athletics Championships in Birmingham last night. Moments later, Emily Newnham added to Great Britain's medal haul with a silver in the 400 metre hurdles. And in cricket, returning England Test captain Joe Root says there'll be no midnight curfew on the players under his tenure, as was the case when Ben Stokes was leading the team. The rule was brought in after a number of late-night incidents on the tours of New Zealand and Australia. The curfew's also been lifted for England's white ball teams, despite being under different leadership.
0: Cabin FM Sports News, brought to you with David Lloyd Clubs, Herne Bay. Elevate your everyday.

That's Little Mix and Machine Gun Kelly. And No More Sad Songs. Where do they get these names from, eh? Right then, let's give you a reminder of our question today. And who wrote the song Private Dancer? Now, we had four answers. Mark Knopfler, Tina Turner, the Bee Gees, or Paul McCartney. We're going to take two away. And it wasn't Tina Turner and it wasn't Paul McCartney. So you've got two choices left. Was it Mark Knopfler or was it the Bee Gees? So I'll give you the grand reveal after we've played the next song. So that should give you around about 2 minutes to think on it. So while you're thinking, Kylie Minogue and You Not Us coming up with Someone For Me.

0: Someone For Me.
1: Oh, I really like that one. Kylie Minogue and You Not Us and Someone For Me. Let's give you the answer to our question today, which was, who wrote the song Private Dancer? Now, we've whittled it down to two. We have Mark Knopfler or the Bee Gees. So which did you go for? Well, this one surprised me because it wasn't the Bee Gees. It was, in actual fact, Mark Knopfler from Dire Straits. So not only a brilliant guitarist, but a brilliant songwriter. And if you did get the answer to that right, then go to the top of the class today and I'll give you a medal as well. Why not? If you didn't get the answer, well, I don't think that was particularly easy today, but well done for having a go. And let's give it a play, shall we? This is Tina Turner with the Mark Knopfler song, Private Dancer.
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That's the Arrows here on Cabin FM, and hot, hot, hot. So today is Left-Handers Day, and it celebrates the distinctiveness of left-handed individuals. Yes, this global observance highlights the unique traits and contributions of the approximately 10% of the population who are left-dominant. Well, I didn't know it was 10%. I thought it was more than that, actually. Anyway, join in by trying a left-handed activity. You know, sort of try and write left-handed. You can share fun facts or simply appreciate the South Poles in your life. So there you go, Left-Handers Day. And I did tell you at the top of the show that I was a bit left-handed. Now, what I did, I learnt to play the guitar left-handed. When I picked it up, I picked it up right-handed. But my favourite Beatle, Paul McCartney, didn't play it that way round. So I learnt to play the guitar left-handed. And it's been the bane of my life ever since. Because now I have to pay a premium whenever I buy a guitar. But yes, I'm not allowed to buy any more guitars. So I hope Mrs. M isn't listening. Anyway, enough of that. This is to celebrate all you people that are left-handers today. Yes. Right then, Electric Light Orchestra are coming up next here on Cabin FM. I don't know if any of those are left-handed, but this one is called Don't Bring Me Down.

0: Time for today's What's On at the Herne Bay Festival Official Guide. Over 3 weeks in July and August, the programme is packed, seaside fun and more for adults, for children, for everyone.
1: So the festival is coming almost to its conclusion, but on this Sunday, the 16th of August, it's Kiss Me Quick Seaside Memories. That's at the Sarah Balch Gallery here in Mortimer Street, because the East Kent Ensemble are bringing a bit of seaside nostalgia to life. Yes, a joyful insight and cheeky celebration of our relationship with the great British seaside. Now, it is Sunday the 16th of August. There are two performances, one at 2 p.m. and again at 5 p.m. No ticket required, just turn up with a suggested donation of £5. And please make a note, this is not suitable for children under 10. And then on Herne Bay Pier this Sunday, between 2 p.m. and 7 p.m, it's Smooth Sunday Sounds. And that will be Cabin FM, led by Martin Hannay and a few of the other Cabin FM presenters, giving you the perfect Sunday soundtrack. Again, it's free entry and everyone is welcome. So there's a couple of events that are going on this Sunday at the Herne Bay Festival.
0: This seaside fun and more at the annual Herne Bay Festival. 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

0: 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We're bound to break and my hands are tied.
1: Well, look at that. This hour is nearly done. Almost time for the Cabin FM news and the weather. So one more song in this hour, and I'm going to leave it to Dexys, and I'm going to get free.

0: local. 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
3: The proportion of students receiving the top grades has risen for the third year in a row, while the number of students accepted on degree courses has reached a record high. Hundreds of thousands of young people found out their A-level, T-level and BTEC grades this morning. Peter Slee is from Leeds Beckett University.
4: In the majority of cases, they've got good grades and they're able then to move on to the next stage of their careers. For a smaller number, where they haven't quite hit the mark, there's an opportunity to reflect.
3: Temperatures have already climbed above 35 degrees Celsius in parts of England on what could turn out to be the hottest day of the year so far. If it rises above 38 degrees, it will take top spot. The number of homes being repossessed has fallen by 14% over the past year. It's despite financial squeezes on homeowners and landlords. And the Eurovision Song Contest 2027 will be held in Burgas, Bulgaria. The country secured the right to host next year's contest after Bulgarian singer Dara won this year's event in May. From Radio News Hub, I'm Johnny Holmes.
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3: A dry, sunny and very hot day across much of England and Wales. Cloudier across Scotland and Northern Ireland with possible heavy rain and thunder during the afternoon. Highs of 32 degrees.
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welcome to part two of today's afternoon show here on 94.6 Cabin FM with me, Reginald, for the next couple of hours. And in this hour, today is National Prosecco Day. I can see a few eyes lighting up there, so we'll have a chat about that. The lyric test today, well, this particular song is from back in the 70s, and there's a reggae version, there's a hard rock version. Anyway, I'll tell you all about that later on, and we'll see how well you do with that. And I'll also be giving you a rundown of what's happening in the SQ shed. So let's get on with it. We started off with Soft Cell and Tainted Love, taking you back to the days of bin liner clothes. And let's move along with this one from Jimin and Who?

0: That's Jimin here on Cabin FM and Who. Now, there's a new study on what dogs reckon is the perfect walk, and it is surprisingly precise, really. Now, owners say their pet's dream outing lasts 1 hour and 7 minutes, including 16 sniffing opportunities, and ideally has a bit of water to splash about into. Now, the top spots are open fields, woodland or parks with a few friendly dogs to meet along the way. So how do they know that then, eh? I don't know. Well, there you go. Anyway, that's what dogs reckon is the perfect walk. So if you're a dog owner, make a note. And I thought, well, what song can I follow that little piece of that little nugget of information? Well, let's have the Baha Men and Who Let the Dogs Out?
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Oh, I haven't heard that one for a little while. That's Gilbert O'Sullivan and Ooh Wackadoo. I wonder whatever happened to him. Oh, well, I'll have to look it up. Anyway, before I do that, let me give you the lyric test today. And the lyric I have for you is, every time I plant a seed, he said, kill it before it grow. He said, kill them before they grow. And so, read it in the news. Ooh, that's a bit of an odd lyric, isn't it, eh? Let's do it again. Every time I plant a seed, he said, kill it before it grow. He said, kill them before they grow. And so, read it in the news. Phew, this is a toughie, isn't it? Now, this particular song was released in 1973. It was a reggae song when it was originally issued. And then a chap called Mr. Slowhand recorded a cover version that was included on his 1974 album 461 Ocean Boulevard. Now, that's a soft rock version. So have you got any ideas at all what the song could be? Well, if you haven't, I'll give you a few more clues in a few minutes' time. We've got the entertainment news coming up very, very shortly here on Cabin FM. And to take us there is the late, the great, the wonderful Bonnie Tyler. And it's a heartache.

0: Entertainment news on Cabin FM, brought to you by Herne Bay Pier, home of Summer Nights on the Pier. A season of concerts from some of the country's best tribute acts.
1: The organisers of the Eurovision Song Contest have said they've changed the rules for 2027, so the winning broadcaster will automatically be ineligible to host the competition if their state's involved in an armed conflict or sensitive geopolitical situation. The implication is that nations such as Israel and Ukraine, both currently at war, will be unable to stage the contest the year after any song from either nation was the winner. Comedian Jasper Carrot said he is so proud of his actress daughter Lucy Davis after she revealed she'd been diagnosed with incurable breast cancer. The Office star, 53, revealed her condition on Tuesday, saying she doesn't know how long she's got left. Carrot, whose real name is Robert Davis, said this is a very difficult time for the whole family. We've been supporting her in every way possible since her diagnosis. And Sam Thompson and Pete Wicks will explore the extremes of male self-improvement for a new ITV2 documentary series. The pair will front Sam and Pete, Dying to Look Good, which delves into the practice of looks maxing, an online phenomenon focused on maximising one's physical attractiveness to women.
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0: And there's loads more great acts right throughout the summer. 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

Well, I'm not sure about that one. The Barkers and Day Tripper. Goodness gracious me. Right then, let's get back to this weird and wonderful lyric test today. So the lyric, every time I plant a seed, he said, kill it before it grow. He said, kill them before they grow. And so, read it in the news. Doesn't quite scan, does it? No. Bit of an odd lyric, this one. Anyway, I can tell you that it was originally written and recorded as a reggae song in 1973. Now, this particular group, they recorded it on their album Burning, so that probably doesn't give you a clue. But then a chap called Mr. Slowhand recorded a cover version that adds a little bit of soft rock to the reggae sound. So have you got any ideas what this could be? Well, if you don't, then I will give you the answer after we played the next song. And we've got all the chickens out the way now, and we'll have a bit of George Ezra. And anyone for you?

0: There you go. That's a bit of George Ezra here on Cavern FM, and anyone for you. Right, let's get on with this lyric test then. How are you doing with that? It's a bit of a stinker, I think, today, but see how we've done. Right, so the lyric was, every time I plant a seed, he said, kill it before it grow. He said, kill them before they grow, and so, read it in the news. I don't think I would have got it even from the clues I've given you, but the clues were, it was a reggae song from 1973, and also a soft rock song by Mr. Slowhand himself in 1974. Well, if I told you that Mr. Slowhand is otherwise known as Eric Clapton, and he recorded that cover version, as I say, in 1974, but it was originally written by Bob Marley. And it was released in 1973 on the Bob Marley and the Wailers album Burning. Now, have you got any clues what it could be? Well, if you haven't, I'll put you out your misery. It is, I Shot the Sheriff. I had no idea until I turned the card over and saw the answer. So there you go. If you got the answer to that, then you can go top of the class and actually give yourself two medals today. Yes, why not indeed? And let's play the original version from 1973. Bob Marley and the Wailers and I Shot the Sheriff.
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0: 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Tell me fantastic.
1: Oh, I do like that. That's Shaggy and Mr. Bombastic. Great stuff. Now, today is National Prosecco Day, and it's a day to invite everyone to enjoy the effervescent charm of Italy's beloved sparkling wine, known for its crisp, fruity notes and lively bubbles. Prosecco is the perfect companion for summertime celebrations and everyday toasts. So today, gather your friends, chill a bottle, and discover new ways to savour this delightful drink. Yeah, well, if you're going to savour this delightful drink, just remember to drink responsibly. That's all I can say. And I've got to tell you, I have never had Prosecco. I have no idea what it tastes like, but everybody goes mad on it whenever you sort of go out to an event or anything. So yeah, maybe I'll have to sort of sample a little bit of it today. Why not indeed? So National Prosecco Day, just drink a glass, don't drink the bottle. Right, Joni Mitchell coming up next here on Cabin FM, and she's going to sing about a big yellow taxi.

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1: So, on the Friday the 28th of August, it's the charity Mamma Mia Night, which is in aid of the Kent and Canterbury Hospital League of Friends. A very worthy cause there. And then September, on Saturday the 12th of September, it's Marley, which is a free gig on the harbour. Friday the 18th of September, the Comedy Club. And Thursday the 24th of September, the History of Witchcraft and Women. I definitely got to get myself booked in for that. I talk about it every week, but I must do it. Anyway, that's what's coming up for the remainder of this month and September at the SQ Shed.
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0: as it can be.
1: Well, that looks like the end of another hour. As always, I've got one more to squeeze in before the Cabin FM news, weather, tide times and all your local information. So I'm going to take you back to the 1960s. And this is a little bit of advice from a group called Shocking Blue, which they are telling you, never marry a railroad man. I'll make a note of that.

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1: Temperatures have risen to 36 degrees Celsius or higher in a number of places today, according to the Met Office. The latest provisional figures mean that 2026 has seen 4 days at or above 36 degrees, the most days in a single year to meet that threshold. If it rises above 38 degrees, it will be the year's hottest day so far. Hundreds of thousands of teenagers in England, Wales and Northern Ireland have got their A-level, T-level and BTEC results today. Jackie Smith is the Minister of State for Skills of the United Kingdom.
2: We're actually seeing results returning to the levels that they were before the pandemic. All of these results today are opening up opportunities.
1: Mike Ashley's Fraser Group has bought Harvey Nichols after the struggling department store chain fell into administration. Bosses at Sports Direct owner Fraser's say they will now oversee a turnaround at the historic chain. And Gary Neville believes pairing Wayne Rooney and Mark Goldbridge on a new Manchester United show as part of a deal between the Overlap and Disney Plus reflects the changing media landscape. From Radio News Hub, I'm Johnny Holmes.
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4: New polling suggests Britain's university first culture is starting to crack, with around a third of parents saying universities don't prepare young people for the workplace. Claire Derrick from Event Academy explains.
5: Education should prepare young people for employment, and that's exactly what the degree alternative from the Event Academy is designed to do. The degree alternative was developed to give young people another route into the events industry through practical, industry-led training. The course and the work placements we offer combines hands-on learning with industry experience.
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1: A dry, sunny and very hot day across much of England and Wales. Cloudier across Scotland and Northern Ireland, with possible heavy rain and thunder during the afternoon. Highs of 37 degrees.
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welcome to the third and final hour of today's afternoon show. You're listening to Cabin FM 94.6 and it's Reg Milsom here. Got an hour to go, and in this hour I'm going to try and fit all of this lot in because today is National Filet Mignon Day. Yes, you like the accent. National Filet Mignon Day. Stage name challenge. She is an American singer-songwriter known as the Queen of Funk. So we'll see how well you do with that. And I'll also be posting up the interview about Jason Doffler's Three Peaks Challenge, which is coming up very, very shortly. So all of that is to cram into this final hour. And starting us off, that was the Bangles and Walk Like an Egyptian, however that is. And Sigala featuring Ella Henderson coming up next. And We Got Love.

Sigala featuring Ella Henderson and We Got Love. Now, I like to read some of these really obscure facts, and then even worse, I like to share them with you. So how about this one? Some snails enter a deep hibernation to survive dry conditions. Well, sounds reasonable. But during this time, they can sleep for up to 3 years without waking. Not even a trip to the bathroom.

0: reminded me, 3 years without waking. 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And one says to the other one, what time shall I set the alarm, dear? And the other one says, oh, 13th of August 2029. I'll get worse. Do you think I better get on with it? Yes, I will. All right, then, coming up next here on Cabin FM, we've got Sandy Tom and I Wish I Was a Punk Rocker. Well, it's better than being a snail asleep for 3 years.
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That's Richard Starkey, a.k.a. Ringo Starr and Photograph. And you know, earlier on we were talking about left-handedness. Well, actually, Ringo Starr is naturally left-handed. But interestingly, he writes with his right hand and plays a standard right-handed drum kit. Yeah, I just thought I'd share that with you. Anyway, time for our stage name challenge. Now, she was born Yvette Marie Stevens on March the 23rd, 1953, which makes her 73 now. But who is she better known as? Now, she's an American singer and songwriter known as the Queen of Funk, and her career has spanned more than five decades. It began in the early 1970s as the lead vocalist of the funk band Rufus. So any ideas who that could be? She's won 11 Grammy Awards plus a Grammy Lifetime Achievement, and she's had gold singles, platinum singles, gold albums. She has been around for a long, long time and highly successful. So who do you think she could be? Yvette Marie Stevens. I'll give you a couple of more clues in a little while's time. Sports news coming up again in just a few moments' time, and we've got Robson and Jerome, and they're going to spend Saturday night at the movies. Sounds good to me.

0: Cabin FM Sports News, brought to you with David Lloyd Clubs Herne Bay. Luxurious spa retreat, serene pools, dynamic gym spaces and vibrant social areas for the whole family. Elevate your everyday.
1: Chelsea have set a deadline of 5 p.m. on Friday for clubs to bid for Enzo Fernandez, after which no offers will be considered. The Blues have placed a £120 million price tag on the midfielder, with Manchester City thought to be interested. Rangers need to turn around a 2-1 deficit against Polish side Jagiellonia Białystok in the second leg of their Europa League qualifying round. Derek McInnes is still winless after three games in charge, but he's not too concerned following the home loss to Hibs at the weekend.
2: Not getting off to a winning start, I think everything gets scrutinised, and rightly so, I understand that, but it should have been a winning performance, and we'll hang on to that in a minute. We'll work towards getting improvements.
1: Elsewhere in the Europa League, Hearts are 6-1 down as they face Benfica at home, while in the Conference League, Hibs trail 2-1 as they head to Skandija. Motherwell are level at 1-1 as they host HJK Helsinki. And at the European Athletics Championships in Birmingham, seven gold medals are up for grabs, with the possibility of a Great Britain 1-2-3 in the final of the women's 200 metres.
0: Cabin FM Sports News, brought to you with David Lloyd Clubs, Herne Bay. Elevate your everyday.

Dermot Kennedy and Power Over Me. Let's get back to our stage name challenge. Born Yvette Marie Stevens in 1953, American singer-songwriter, queen of funk, and she used to be the lead vocalist of the funk band Rufus. Now, I did say she's won lots and lots of awards, and she was ranked at number 17 in the original list of the 100 greatest women of rock and roll. Yes, and she has been nominated for induction into the Rock and Roll Hall of Fame 3 times as a solo artist and 4 times as a member of Rufus. My goodness me. So she pretty well is excellent at her job. So have you any ideas who she could be? Yvette Marie Stevens. Well, I'll do the grand reveal after I play the next song. And coming up next here on Cabin FM, we've got Camila Cabello featuring Ed Sheeran, and the song's called Bam Bam. And if I remember rightly, wasn't that the name of the boy that Barney and Betty had in the Flintstones? Just asking. You said it.

0: Camila Cabello featuring Ed Sheeran and Bam Bam. Let's give you the answer to our stage name challenge. How did you do with that? Yvette Marie Stevens, born on March the 23rd in 1953. Who is she better known as? American singer, songwriter, known as the Queen of Funk. I've given you masses and masses of clues, so I won't hang about any longer. I am going to tell you that Yvette Marie Stevens is Chaka Khan. Did you get that one? And if you want to know her full name, wait for this. It's Chaka Adune Adufe Yemoja Hodari Karifi Khan. Yeah, but they couldn't fit that on the record label, so they just called her Chaka Khan. Yeah, there you go. But if you got the answer to that, well done to you. It's been a few stinkers in it today. I'll try and make it a bit easier next week. Anyway, let's play one of her very, very first hits as a solo artist. It was on her debut solo album, and this is the song made popular by Whitney Houston, by the way. So anyway, enough rambling. Let's get on with it. This is Chaka Khan and I'm Every Woman.
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Tim Appleby, and don't worry. That's a good mantra for life, isn't it? Yeah, you can't change anything by worrying. Anyway, today is National Filet Mignon Day, and it celebrates the exquisite tenderness and rich flavour of this prized beef cut. Known as the King of Steaks, it's a culinary delight enjoyed by gourmands worldwide. So indulge in a perfectly cooked fillet, explore new recipes, or treat yourself to a gourmet dining experience. Yeah, hey, as it's Prosecco Day, you could have a sort of like filet mignon with a glass of Prosecco as well. Yeah, and if you're a vegetarian, then I'm sure there are vegetarian options available. So there you go, National Filet Mignon Day combined with National Prosecco Day. Wow, what more do you need, eh? Well, what we're going to get is a bit of Queen. I love a bit of Queen. And this is the Seven Seas of Rye.

0: As I said at the beginning of the show, Jonathan from Cabin FM interviewed Jason Doffer about his Three Peaks Challenge. And here comes the interview now.
1: You're listening to Cabin FM, and I'm joined by Jason Doffer, who is undertaking something called the Three Peaks Challenge. Now, before we get into why you're doing this, Jason, I wonder if you could explain to us what exactly is the Three Peaks Challenge?
2: Well, of course, yeah. So the National Three Peaks Challenge is like an endurance event where participants attempt to climb the highest mountains in Scotland, England and Wales, all within 24 hours.
1: I'd imagine that as much of the challenge with anything is that is getting from one to the other.
2: It's a big issue which causes a lot of people to fail the 24 hours, but we're doing it via a company with guides, so we're hoping that they've got good routes and the travelling is not going to be a problem.
1: Now, how are you qualified to actually attempt this?
2: So, I don't know if I am qualified, but I did complete the Yorkshire Three Peaks Challenge, but a long time ago when I was quite a bit younger. But I regularly train at the gym. My fitness levels are quite good. I've been getting a lot of walking in recently, and I'm going to try the Surrey Three Peaks Challenge, which is like three big hills, which is about a good 10 to 12 hours of walking, 23 miles. So I'm hoping I should be okay.
1: Now let's get to the important question. Why are you doing this?
2: So I'm doing this, basically the company I work for, Trail Group, they've planned for staff to complete the challenge and pick a charity of their choice. So I've selected Age UK Herne Bay and Whitstable, as the work they do for the older community is incredible, with things like supporting people with dementia, their families and carers. They've got a men's shed service, befriending service, and lots of other stuff for local people. And especially as it's quite a hard time for charities, so work is like this is invaluable because it keeps people socially connected and as independent as possible.
1: So I presume getting some support for this is going to be important for you. So how can people support
2: Definitely.
1: You?
2: So with support, I've got a GoFundMe page, so you can search my name, like Jason Doffer.
1: You better spell your surname, yes.
2: Yeah, I will do, sorry. It's D for Delta, H for Hotel, O for Oscar, and it's F for Foxtrot again, E for Echo, R for Romeo. So I've had to do that a few times.
1: I bet, yeah. Yeah.
2: So you can also find a link on the Age UK Herne Bay and Whitstable Facebook page. So it will be there as well if you need to find it.
1: And when are you doing this?
2: So I'm doing this in September on the 9th and 10th. So it'll be starting on the 9th, going into the 10th.
1: What time of day do you start then?
2: So we start at 9. The first one we'll be doing is Ben Nevis, starting at 9.
1: 9 in the morning?
2: Yeah, 9 in the morning. So that should be a good walk, sort of 5-6 hours of walking, then the travel to Scaffold Pike. That one will be starting later in the day, but that will end up being a nighttime walk, so I've got myself a head torch. And then I think we'll start, well, I'm not sure on the time I'm starting Snowdonia, I suppose it will depend on the times we're walking, but we'll be aiming to do it within 24 hours.
1: So you've got to finish on Snowdonia by 9 o'clock in the morning on
2: yes,
1: the 10th.
2: Yeah.
1: That's grueling, yeah. Jason.
2: Tell me about it. Yeah.
1: Well, all the best. Thanks for coming on Cabin FM to talk about it. Well done for doing it in aid of Age UK Herne Bay and Whitstable, who do sterling work, we know. And all the best for the Three Peaks Challenge in September.
2: Oh, well, thank you for having me and thank you for the support.

Well, look at the time. That's your lot. Time for me to leave and pop across to the supermarket. What shall I do? Well, do I get myself a bottle of Prosecco and a nice filet mignon? Well, I think about it as I walk past. Yeah, I'm not sure about that. But there you go. So I'm going to leave you in the capable hands of Gillian and Tim for the Drive Time Show, getting you home as quickly and as safely as possible. May I say a big thank you to you for your company this afternoon. Always enjoy it. And I'll look forward to it again next Thursday. And yes, we can do it all again. So have a great evening. Have a wonderful weekend. A great week next week. And I'll see you next Thursday. Take care. Bye for now.

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3: Temperatures have risen to 36 Celsius in a number of places today, according to the Met Office. The latest figures mean that 2026 has seen 4 days at or above 36 Celsius. That's the most days in a single year to meet that threshold. If it rises above 38 Celsius, it'll be the year's hottest day so far. A-level, T-level and BTEC results are in for hundreds of thousands of teenagers in England, Wales and Northern Ireland. The top grades have been on the up for the third year in a row, and a new record's been set for the number of 18-year-olds getting onto degree courses. Jackie Smith is the Minister of State for Skills of the United Kingdom.
4: We've got increased levels of acceptances into universities, or whether or not going into apprenticeships, where we're working really hard to make sure that young people have got those chances as well, or into skilled work with ongoing training.
3: Meanwhile, experts are suggesting that summer movie blockbuster The Odyssey could fuel an increase in teenagers choosing to study the classics at A-level. There were just 168 entries for classical Greek this year, according to official figures, making it the third least popular subject for students. But the Cambridge OCR exam board says Sir Christopher Nolan's adaptation could lead to a resurgence. Millions of households in England and Wales will face higher water bills after Ofwat gave permission for suppliers to spend billions more than originally planned. The Prime Minister, Andy Burnham, has warned against treating customers like a blank cheque after the regulator announced that five companies will be allowed to charge households more to fund the £3.5 billion investment. And a surprise might be coming in the post with a new set of stamps. David Gold is from Royal Mail.
5: These stamps reflect the fact that we also have a passion for all sorts of other wonderful animals, including rabbits and goldfish, hamsters, tortoises, budgerigars, even fancy rats make the cut.
3: That's the latest from Radio News Hub. I'm Nathan Beresford.
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8: The very hot weather with high temperatures of 30 degrees centigrade will continue into tomorrow, cooling a little into the weekend. Be aware of high UV and pollen. The easterly breeze on the seafront continues. Sunset is at 20 past 8, which coincides with low tide dropping to 0.3 metres. That's it. More later from Cabin FM.
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Good afternoon, Home Bay. It's GNT in the afternoon on Cabin Drive Time. That's Gillian and Tim, of course. Because not everyone knows what GNT means, apparently. Anyway, this is our very last drive time. We're moving to Wednesday afternoons on Cabin next week. So I hope you've enjoyed our little slot on here. As Reg mentioned, it was National Prosecco Day. We'll have a chat about that a bit later on. And International Left-Handers Day. Being a lefty myself, that's certainly something. Anyway, I think we should start knocking on that green door. It's shaky.

0: That's Dermot Kennedy with Giants. Or at least he used to be, anyway. It's Gillian with something that's on this Sunday.
1: Yes, it's a Welcome to Wellbeing in the Bay. It's a free event held at St Bartholomew's Village Hall, King Edward Avenue, CT66EA. And as Tim said, it's on Sunday, the 16th of August. And it's all about holistic therapies, a healthier mind and a happier you. It's on 1 o'clock to 4 p.m, so it's on in the afternoon, and they've got a mixture of all sorts of different things.
0: Quite a few things there, isn't there?
1: Yeah, there's holistic therapies, community groups, tea, coffee and cakes, very important.
0: Oh, yeah.
1: Candles and honey, fitness, food friends, walking football. You've got East Kent Carers, Men's Sheds, local women's support group, local men's support group, LGBT

0: LGBTQ plus and holding on, letting go. So lots of really interesting things. So go along, have a look. It might be something there that will just catch your imagination. You think that would really benefit me.
1: Yeah, sounds great, doesn't it?
0: It does, yeah. Mm. Might go along myself, actually.
1: You never know, never know. Anyway, we're going to move on with, what's that? Swedish House Mafia with Pharrell. Now, I've heard of Pharrell. I'm not sure about the Swedish House Mafia.
0: Oh, well, we'll give it a go.
1: We'll give it a go, shall we? Yeah, yeah. And then we'll have a few words from some of our sponsors. And it's almost time for our first traffic.
0: Well, I did actually see Reg, you know, just...
1: You
0: I
1: did?
0: I see him through the window, you know, and he said, oh, I'm just popping over to the supermarket.
1: Well, you know. Yeah.
0: But he came out with a bottle of Guinness and a packet of Mars bars.
1: Ah, so not the Prosecco.
0: Apparently not, no.
1: Or steaks.
0: No, all steaks. So, yeah, good on you, Reg. Mm-hmm. Keeping it real.
1: Keep it real.
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0: It's G&T in the afternoon on Cabin Drive Time. That's Randy Adelman with the old Unit 4 Plus 2 song. And here is Gillian with the travel.
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2: Locally, Clarence Road and Greenhill Road remain closed. In Whitstable, Milstrude Road is also still closed. In Canterbury, in addition to the usual rush hour and tourist traffic, Shellock Oak Road remains shut. In Faversham, there are temporary traffic lights on the A251 Ashford Road, and in Wingham, the High Street is closed for waterworks. Unfortunately, there's an accident on the A299 Thanet westbound near Hillborough and Hoth Turning. There is quite a large tailback there. The M2 is running okay on the A2. There are four accidents causing tailbacks in both directions between the M25 and the Gravesend Junction. On the trains, the lifts at Herne Bay Station are out of action. The ticket office is shut at Herne Bay. And the, thank you Tim, scrolling it up. The 1651 to Ramsgate is expected now at 1701. It's running late because of passengers causing a disturbance on the train. That's it. More in half an hour? Half an hour, isn't it? From Cabin FM.
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0: Entertainment news on Cabin FM, brought to you by Herne Bay Pier, home of Summer Nights on the Pier. A season of concerts from some of the country's best tribute acts.
1: The Eurovision Song Contest 2027 will be held in Burgas, Bulgaria. The country secured the right to host next year's contest after Bulgarian singer Dara won this year's event in Vienna, Austria, in May. Travis Kelce has spoken publicly for the first time about his wedding to Taylor Swift, calling it the best night of my life. The singer and NFL player, both 36, tied the knot at New York's Madison Square Garden on July the 3rd. More than 1,000 guests attended the event. Stranger Things star Noah Schnapp will make his stage debut in a London production of the new play Affluenza. The 21-year-old actor, who played Will Byers in the hit Netflix series, will perform at the main stage Riverside Studios throughout the run from September 26th to November the 21st. And Fatboy Slim is giving his debut album another lease of life, reissuing it 30 years after its original release. The electronic music producer and DJ released Better Living Through Chemistry in 1996. 3 decades on, he will be reissuing the album digitally.
0: Summer Nights on Herne Bay Pier. 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
4: And starting tonight, we have Blues Jam who are playing at the... Well, it's a Blues Jam. I think you can just turn up and go along there. That's at the Rock Lodge at Whitstable from 8.30. And moving on till Friday, tomorrow night, we have Wren at the Divers Arms here in Herne Bay from 9. Doctor's Orders on at the Four Fathoms, also at 9. Moving to Whitstable, we have the Voodoo Vendors at the Coach and Horses from 8.30. Jed Sharp at the Pearson's Arms, also at 8.30. Josh Hassel from Chesfield Barn, also at 8.30. And Majestic 12 are at the Rock Lodge from 9. Also at the Quayside, we have Lima at 9. Okay, moving till Saturday, we have some gigs on at the Central Bandstand at Herne Bay, starting with Leo the Saxman at 10.30, followed by Kelvin Acoustic at 2 o'clock. Also at 2 o'clock, we have the Majestic 12 are at Huntsman and Horn. 3 o'clock at Goody's Ale, the Flailing Angels. Also at 3 o'clock, Squeeze Gut Alley are on at the Heron. The Fabulous Tail Feathers are on at the Central Bandstand from 5, followed by the Backbeat Jivers from 7. Amy is at the Four Fathoms from 9. Queercella at the Pier Salon at 9. Total Recall at the Divers Arms, also at 9. On Herne Bay Pier, we have Our Own Way, who are a Fleetwood Mac tribute. Moving to Tankerton, we have Kevin Iverson, who's at the Royal from 6. In Whitstable, we have China Soul at Pearson's Arms from 8.30. Night Watcher on at the Quayside from 9. And Indie 3 are at the Rock Lodge, also at 9 o'clock. Finally, moving to Sunday, we're back in Herne Bay, Drag Bottomless Brunch at the Pier Salon from 3. Also at 3, Alice Rosalind Clark Bernard from there, she's at the Firkin Frog. And another one at 3 o'clock, Sunset Alley are on the Rose Inn. That's also at 3 o'clock. At 4.30, we have Jimmy Asker Winch at Harry's Bar. Stetson Blue are on at the Four Fathoms from 5. And we have our Smooth Sunday Sounds at Herne Bay Pier, which I think is most of the afternoon. Moving back to Whitstable, we have Gumboots are on at the Old Neptune from 6. Lofty Harris at the Pearson's Arms from 7. And Luna Rays from at the South Quayside from 8:30. That's your gig guide for this weekend.
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0: It's G&T in the afternoon on Cabin Drive Time, and that's specially for John. Yeah, we miss you. You're a top bloke. Anyway, here's Gillian with the latest from the South Quay Shed.
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2: 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Gosh, run out of breath saying all these email addresses, don't you?
0: Yeah.
2: Right, okay, so kicking off in August, we have Friday, 28th of August, charity Mamma Mia night. Then September, we have Saturday, 12th, we have Marley, which is a free gig at the harbour.
0: Yes.
2: Is that right?
0: Yes, that's right.
2: Okay, I'm just reading your handwriting here. Friday, 18th of the...
0: Good luck
2: 18th,
0: with that.
2: Yeah, Friday, 18th of September, we've got the Comedy Club. Sunday, 20th, we have the Drift Notes, 2 p.m. Free entry as part of the Whitstable Oyster Rocks Festival,
0: as they call it now. It's not a patch on what it used to be, is it?
2: Okay. All right, Thursday, 24th, the History of Witchcraft and Women. In October, we have Friday, the 16th, South Quay Shed Live Lounge presents Lunar Rays. 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In November, Saturday, the 14th, the Wit Sparkle Ball. On Friday, 27th, we have South Quay Shed Live Lounge presents Florence Somerville. And in December, we have Friday, the 18th, the Christmas Disco.
0: Oh, and Friday, the 11th, there's a comedy club as well. I've just spotted that.
2: Oh, well done. Good save.
0: Anyway, we'll take a few more. No, we're not. We're going to have the jazz spot next. Oh, how wonderful.
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0: that's the last jazz spot for drive time. Well, no, of course, when we're back on Afternoons on Cabin, the jazz spot will be coming back.
1: It's
0: along
1: only
0: with
1: next week.
0: It's only next week.
1: It sounds like we're going far, far away, but no, it's only next week.
0: It's only next week, but the funk spot will be back, and the seasonal song, we're still going to do that. You never know, we may even bring the comedy spot, and I might even do Mellow Moments. Anyway, that was Lullaby of Birdland from George Shearing, who would have celebrated his birthday today. George Shearing, a famous jazz pianist, of course, most well known for working with Nat King Cole, and that's one of your favourites, isn't
1: it? Yes, I do like that. You could hear, must have been the double bass in that track.
0: Yes, yeah.
1: It was the double bass, wasn't
0: it? Yes, it was.
1: It sounded really good, didn't it?
0: Mm.
1: Yeah.
0: Anyway, we'll take a few more words from our sponsors, or several of them actually. We're doing pretty well for sponsors here on Cabin FM.
1: More are always welcome.
0: More are always welcome. You know, you can always email studio@cabin.fm, and somebody will sort you out. Anyway, after that, Eric Clapton will be Changing the World, and Gillian will be back with the latest travel.
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1: Locally, Clarence Road and Greenhill Road remain closed. In Whitstable, Millstrew Road is also still closed. In Canterbury, in addition to the usual rush hour and tourist traffic, Shallock Road remains shut. In Faversham, there are temporary traffic lights on the A251 Ashford Road and in Wingham. The High Street is closed for waterworks. There is an accident on the A299 Thanet Way, westbound near Hillborough and Hoth Turning. There's a long tailback of traffic. On the M2, that's looking clear, but on the A2, it's looking very sad. There's two accidents causing tailbacks in both directions between the M25 and the Gravesend Junction. If you can find any way to avoid all that, I think that would be a good thing. On the trains, the lifts at Herne Bay Station are out of action. The ticket office is shut at Herne Bay. And the 1651 to Ramsgate is expected at 17:02 due to passengers causing a disturbance on the train, and that's why the service is running late. That's it. 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

0: It's G&T in the afternoon on Cabin Drive Time. We heard Blockbuster from Sweet. Of course, the guys in the strange suits they used to wear them. Little silver, silver lamy suits and those huge boots that they used to wear, didn't they? I think some of them couldn't even barely stand up.
1: Good fun, though.
0: They had to be moved around by roadies, apparently, because of some of the stack heels they used to wear. That was Tender Love from the 80s, from the Force MDs. Now, I've heard that this is the hottest summer on record, apparently. It even beats the summer of 76, although we've not had the standpipes, have we? Although some people might disagree with that.
1: Well, we had that earlier in Whitstable, didn't we?
0: We did, yes. They've had it here as well with the tankers and the trucks full of water and things,
1: the bottles
0: like that.
1: And things, but so what are your top tips for surviving the hot weather then,
0: do
1: Tim?
0: Do nothing
1: sit in your back garden and drink water.
0: That seems to be the way. Or I suppose everyone's got to do stuff, but I do find you just work and then stop and sit down for a few minutes. It seems to work.
1: Yes.
0: Yeah, do take care.
1: I think we're very lucky that because we're by the coast, in Herne Bay and Whitstable, we've got that lovely breeze.
0: Yes, we do.
1: And that
0: really,
1: really helps, doesn't it?
0: Yeah, having been inland lately, we are very aware of that, aren't we?
1: Yes, we are very lucky. Mm. But the main thing, I think, is to enjoy it as much as you possibly can, because, I was going to say, it's not going to be so rare in the future, is it? They're saying is correct about the global warming and things.
0: That's right.
1: It was rare for us, because we always used to have the terrible weather, didn't we?
0: We did, and we went through several summers, didn't we?
1: Non-existent, wasn't it?
0: They say that was volcanic activity or something,
1: apparently,
0: wasn't
1: so, it? So, enjoy it.
0: Yes, make
1: enjoy
0: the most
1: it, but
0: of
1: stay
0: it.
1: In the shade, slap on the suntan lotion and wear your sunglasses.
0: We're going up to the 5 o'clock news, isn't it?
1: Didn't it go quick? You lose track of time,
0: don't you? Really do. Yes, we're going up to the I've forgotten again.
1: Five o'clock
0: news. This is Green Green Grass from George Ezra.

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1: 2026 now has the most days in a year that have hit 36 Celsius. If temperatures rise above 38 Celsius, it'll be the year's hottest day so far. Yesterday, the Prime Minister gave this advice to retailers.
2: Do not put disposable barbecues on sale at this moment in time. They have been the cause of significant fires. And there's one thing that can be done that everybody should be doing. People shouldn't be using them out in the open.
1: Police in Norfolk have arrested two more people after anti-migrant disorder last week. Across three nights, officers were assaulted and homes linked to asylum seekers were targeted in Thetford. The force says 21 arrests have now been made in connection with the incident, the most recent being a man in his 50s and a teenage boy, both arrested for racially aggravated public disorder. Bosses at Scottish Water got more than £250,000 in bonuses over the last year, according to the latest accounts. It comes after water bills were raised almost 9% in April, costing the average household £42 more each year. Scottish Water says the performance-related payments are part of a scheme that applies across the company. A 12-year-old who could count before he could speak has achieved an A star in A-level maths. Dominic Bugachowskis completed the course in just a year, scoring 100% on one of his papers. But it's not just Dominic who's celebrating. Teenagers across England, Wales and Northern Ireland got their A-level, T-level and BTEC results today. Jackie Smith is the Minister of State for Skills in the UK.
3: We're actually seeing results returning to the levels that they were before the pandemic, which is obviously important for young people because all of these results today are opening up opportunities.
1: And Travis Kelce's opened up about his wedding to Taylor Swift, saying it's the best night of his life. The pair tied the knot in New York's Madison Square Garden last month. That's the latest from Radio News Hub. I'm Nathan Beresford.
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5: New polling suggests Britain's university-first culture is starting to crack, with around a third of parents saying universities don't prepare young people for the workplace. Claire Derrick from Event Academy explains.
6: Education should prepare young people for employment, and that's exactly what the degree alternative from the Event Academy is designed to do. 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The course and the work placements we offer combines hands-on learning with industry experience.
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8: The very hot weather with high temperatures of 30 degrees centigrade will continue into tomorrow, cooling a little into the weekend. Be aware of high UV and pollen. The easterly breeze on the seafront continues, thank goodness. Sunset is at 20 past 8, which coincides with low tide dropping to 0.3 metres. 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

0: It's G&T in the afternoon. That's Gillian and Tim on Cabin Drive Time. Why do I keep want to keep saying Gavin? I don't know. Probably because Gavin is the one who makes this station tick, probably.
1: Maybe, I don't know.
0: Maybe. Anyway, we heard Runner in the Night from Ryder from the 80s and a song from last year, which I hadn't actually heard before, Bennett and Knight and Mr. Pink.
1: Yes, very good, very mellow.
0: Yes.
1: That would be good in your jazz spot.
0: It would, wouldn't it? And maybe it will feature in the jazz spot in the future. Who knows? Yeah. Anyway, talking of Pink, it is National Prosecco Day. And one of the best things you can do with Prosecco, as far as I'm concerned, and I think you do, is turning it into a Bellini, isn't it? Which
1: yes.
0: gives it a pink colour.
1: Go on then, tell us about a Bellini then.
0: Well,
1: Tim.
0: Apparently it was invented in 1948.
1: It's a drink, isn't
0: it? It's a drink, yes. It's a cocktail. It's invented in Harry's Bar in Venice by Giuseppe Cipriani. Yes.
1: You got to say it with the Italian.
0: Cipriani, yes.
1: That's it.
0: Yes. And it was named after the painter Giovanni Bellini because the pink colours is what he liked. Looked like in his art, apparently.
1: Oh, he used them. Did he use?
0: Yeah, he used pink in his art. And I've never. Oh yes, I suppose I'll.
1: So, what do you put in it then? So
0: it's well, they say if it's done properly, we would white peach puree. Although I must admit, I did the last time I made some. I just put a tin of. Peach halves into a blender, didn't I?
1: Yes, it was interesting.
0: It worked. It was really nice.
1: It was very nice. A little bit grainy.
0: Yes.
1: But really nice.
0: Yes, do sieve it if you're going to do that, I think.
1: I think because with canned peaches, you always do get a little bit of stone in there.
0: You do,
1: you?
0: Yeah.
1: You know, but that was good, yes. And I had my first Bellini when I was in Venice.
0: Yes, of course.
1: Oh. And that was very nice during the World Cup.
0: That's when people were jumping into the canal.
1: Yeah, they did. Well, because Italy won.
0: They did, didn't they?
1: I can't remember which year it was.
0: Oh, a while back, wasn't
1: it? But obviously the Venetians adopted Italy for that brief moment.
0: Yes.
1: And celebrated with it. Yeah, so quite an amazing time and place.
0: Mm.
1: But yes, Bellini's definitely... A definite cocktail, I think, for a summer's evening.
0: Yes, must admit.
1: So, what's next then?
0: Well, it's Let the Sun Shine In. Well, of course it is, isn't it, at the moment? We don't need to let it in. It's coming in whether we like it or not.
1: Yep, so. Very true, but lovely.
0: And...

0: then after a few more words from some of our sponsors, we'll have a bit of Roxy music, and then you're back with the latest traffic.
1: Excellent. Press the button then, Tim.
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1: Locally, Clarence Road and Greenhill Road remain closed. In Whitstable, Millstrood Road is also still closed. In Canterbury, in addition to the usual rush hour and tourist traffic, Shallock Road remains shut. In Faversham, there are temporary traffic lights on the A251 Ashford Road, and in Wingham, the High Street is closed for waterworks maintenance. There is an accident on the A299 Thanet Way, westbound near Hillborough and Hoth Turning. There's a tailback of traffic, unfortunately. On the M2, it's looking clear. On the A2, we have a couple of accidents causing tailbacks in both directions between the M25 and the Gravesend Junction. On the trains, the lifts at Herne Bay Station are out of action and the ticket office is closed. On trains delayed, we have a 17:39, expecting at 17:42, and that's to London Victoria. And the 17:51, which is expected at 18:02, which is going to Ramsgate. 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

0: Talent FM Sports News, brought to you with David Lloyd Clubs Herne Bay. Luxurious spa retreat, serene pools, dynamic gym spaces and vibrant social areas for the whole family. 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
1: Chelsea have set a deadline of 5 p.m. on Friday for clubs to bid for Enzo Fernandez, after which no offers will be considered. The Blues have placed a £120 million price tag on the midfielder, with Manchester City thought to be interested. Rangers need to turn around a 2-1 deficit against Polish side Jagiellonia Białystok in the second leg of their Europa League qualifying round. Derek McInnes is still winless after three games in charge, but he's not too concerned following the home loss to Hibs at the weekend.
2: Not getting off to a winning start, I think everything gets scrutinised and rightly so, I understand that, but it should have been a winning performance and we'll hang on to that in a minute. We'll work towards getting improvements.
1: Elsewhere in the Europa League, Hearts are 6-1 down as they face Benfica at home, while in the Conference League, Hibs trail 2-1 as they head to Skendija. Motherwell are level at 1-1 as they host HJK Helsinki. And at the European Athletics Championships in Birmingham, seven gold medals are up for grabs, with the possibility of a Great Britain 1-2-3 in the final of the women's 200 metres.
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3: And it's time for a bit of local sport. On Saturday, Herne Bay Football Club are home to Harrow Borough. That's here. The kickoff is at 3 o'clock. And on Sunday, the under-18s are away for a friendly, I think it's to Deal Town, and the kickoff is at 2 o'clock. That's in Deal, of course. Herne Bay Cricket Club are away to Davington Priory Cricket Club on Sunday, that starts at 1:30, and Kent County Cricket Club, they have a county championship match against Middlesex on Thursday the 20th, that starts at 11, and all good luck to them.
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0: Well, that must be the short version. This is G&T in the Afternoon, Gillian and Tim on Cabin Drive Time. Well, it's the only seasonal song we could really have for the moment, isn't it? Hot, Hot, Hot by The Arrow. That used to be quite a big favourite back in my mobile disco days.
1: Well, it got everybody up and dancing on the floor, didn't it?
0: It did. And I've just noticed that we've got another sport thing, and congratulations go to Fred Jacques, Jacob Balls, yes, and Miles Horton from the Whitstable School, who won the English Schools Team Championship in golf. Well, well done to them.
1: Yeah, amazing.
0: Yeah, it is. Yeah, that's Joe's old school, wasn't it? Well, it was called something else then.
1: William Nottage, wasn't
0: yeah,
1: it?
0: Yeah, well, it's changed names a few times. Anyway, well, I'm talking of Joe. It's he's like me, he's another left-hander, though he does play the bass normally, doesn't he?
1: No, there's no normal, it's not.
0: Well, he doesn't play a left-handed guitar, which obviously saves him a few bob. But
1: as a child, did you write left-handed? I
0: was allowed to, but although there were still teachers around who tried to force people to right-handed. But I used to turn my book, and some didn't like it, but at some point you just say
1: you just have to get on with it,
0: just get on with it. My mum was left-handed, and being Cornish she used to call it clicky. I don't know if that's an expression is used by anyone else, but
1: probably not.
0: That's probably what she called it.
1: Yeah, no, it catches you out just occasionally,
0: doesn't it?
1: Things like scissors,
0: Scissors can be a bit
1: problem
0: of an issue
1: because of the blade is the wrong angle, isn't it, for a left-handed
0: tin
1: person.
0: Openers used to be a problem, but I got over that once.
1: Yeah, but with a left, if you're left-handed, you're supposed to be more creative. You're an artist, Joe's
0: retired.
1: A musician, so
0: maybe there is something in it.
1: Yeah,
0: anyway, we're gonna hear the Four Tops. This is Bernadette, and then we'll have some more words from our sponsors, and then you're back with this week's gardening tips, such as they are, I think.
1: Yes, absolutely.
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1: Hello and welcome to Gardening Tips. Well, it's not a lot to say at the moment, to be honest. It's so dry, so crispy. Interestingly, as well as the plants lacking water, they seem to have gone dormant in the extreme heat. So I've got repeat flowering roses that, while looking okay, you know, they're not dropping their leaves or anything, they've just gone dormant. And I think that is just the heat. A really good tip this time of year is to look around your garden and look around other people's gardens if you can, and find out what is coping with this weather. Because if it looks set to be a trend and we're going to have more hot weather next year, then we would like our gardens to look reasonably okay without having to lug around all those cans of water, which is really hard work. So the ones that are doing really well in my garden are Gaudia, which is the wand flower, and they come in pink, white, and then sort of a deep rose pink. And I've not watered it at all, and it's just beautiful, and it's full of flower. So that's a good one. Nepeta, which is catmint, which is a seems to be taking it all in its stride. That's a hardy herbaceous perennial, so it pops up every year. You just give it a light trim in autumn. The only downside to it is it does get a bit straggly, and also some cats absolutely adore it and they just like launch themselves into it and squash it flat, but other cats don't. Our cat doesn't, so that's going really well. Salvias, the hot lips variety, the sort of shorter, shrubbier ones, look brilliant, and they've flowered their hearts out all summer long. Very good. And then, of course, you've got the agaves. I think as long as you don't have too wet soil in the winter, that it sits in a sort of a sump, agaves are really good. And you get some really pretty ones with a white strip going down the side of the leaf. And then, of course, you've got the pelargoniums, which known as geraniums, but not there. Then you still have to water them, but they do well. They survive. And of course, you've got all your succulents and cactuses, and your aeonium shortscots. And if you put them out in the garden, they go different colours. It's really fascinating. So hold the faith. Try and look for what will grow well in heat and put a smattering of those out alongside of all your other plants. And hopefully next year, if we get the same sort of hot weather, you'll have a beautiful blooming garden. That's it from Gardening Tips from Cabin FM 94.6.
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1: Locally, Clarence Road and Greenhill Road remain closed. In Whitstable, Millstrood Road is also still closed. In Canterbury, in addition to the usual rush hour and tourist traffic, Sherlock Road remains shut. In Faversham, there are temporary traffic lights on the A251 Ashford Road and in Wingham. The High Street is closed for waterwork maintenance. The accident on the A299 is now clear and the M2 is running fine, but on the A2, the two accidents causing tailbacks in both directions between the M25 and Gravesend Junction is still looking very congested. We suggest you try and find another route if you can. On the trains, the lifts at Herne Bay station are out of action and the ticket office is shut at Herne Bay. Tim, can you put the screen on for the trains?
2: I can.
1: Thank you very much.
2: And one of the mouse is behaving.
1: Yep. Good, here we go. The 1739 is expected, 1752, that's London Victoria. That was the one running late because of passengers causing disturbance on a train. The 1751, which is now expected at 1805 from Ramsgate, or to Ramsgate rather, this service is running late because of a fault on this train. So that's it from the railways, and that's it from the traffic at the moment. There's more on the Breakfast Club with the Marvellous Martin tomorrow morning, and stay tuned for Cabin FM 94.6.
2: That's your last ever travel, isn't it?
1: It is, yeah. No, it's been fun. I hope I've helped and people haven't, you know, sort of got stuck in traffic.
2: Well, we do what we can, don't we?
1: We do, yes, yeah, we are trying hard.
2: We can only work with the information that we get, so, you know, and it might be the same information you get, but we will do our best to get it to you as quickly as possible. Right, I think on talking of that, it's time for a band to go on the run, I think.
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0: This is G&T in the afternoon on Cabin Drive Time for the very last time. Well, on Drive Time anyway, we're still going to be G&T on afternoons on Cabin from next Wednesday onwards. And we're still going to be bringing our usual features, such as gardening tips. Who knows, we may even get some special guests on there. You never know, some guest speakers. Anyway, it's that time of the week when we celebrate the joiners and leavers of the great and the good for this day, the 13th of August. Now, joining the party in the sky and leaving us this day historically, Florence Nightingale. And yes, the one who started all the nursing, wasn't she? Yes.
1: Yeah, but you also got to remember Mary Seabrook as well.
0: Yes, of course. The famous science fiction author H.G. Wells, who,
1: Time Machine,
0: The War of the Worlds, The War in the Air. And if anyone's never read that one, that's quite an interesting one. Leaving us today historically, W.O. Bentley. Yes, as the name suggests, he is the man behind the famous Bentley cars.
1: Mm-hmm.
0: Yeah, long before the VW owned them. Right, birthdays. If it's your birthday, happy birthday. You share it with Alfred Hitchcock. Yeah, the birds and all sorts of stuff, wasn't he? Yeah, the famous movie producer. Also, Basil Spence. Now, if you don't know who Basil Spence is, he is the British architect who designed Coventry Cathedral, the new one after it was bombed during the war. Also, Bernard Manning, probably less said about him than better.
1: He was something of product of his time.
0: Product of his time, yes. Footballer Alan Shearer, quite famous England footballer Alan Shearer. But the one we're going to go with for his birthday, this is American singer Dan Fogelberg. And this is his very best-known song, Longer.

0: And much though I hate to talk over Dan Fogelberg's lovely song, it has come to that time of the hour where we need to wrap up. Coming up after the 6 o'clock news, we have Georgie Girl with Woman's Hour. At 7, we have Drew with the Soul Session. Thursday Night Fever is on at 9 with John. And the Light Programme on at Steve with Steve Woods at 11 o'clock. I'll be back tomorrow night with the Progressive Garden. It's another chance to hear the pre-Christmas quiz that we did just on the Christmas Eve, actually. Anyway, thank you for listening. This has been G&T in the Afternoon on Cabin Drive Time, and this is our last Cabin Drive Time. We'll be back on Afternoons on Cabin from next Wednesday, so I hope you've enjoyed listening to us, and hope you'll be listening to us next week. Anyway, good night, and see you next week.
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3: It's officially the hottest day of the year so far. A provisional temperature of 38.1 Celsius has been recorded in Kew Gardens, which surpasses the previous high of 38 recorded in June. It's after Andy Burnham chaired a meeting yesterday to discuss the heatwave.
4: We need to realise that these conditions could be with us for some weeks yet. There is some rain forecast, but not necessarily rain that will change the situation fundamentally. So we are looking at a dry prospect going forward.
3: Millions of households in England and Wales will face higher water bills after Ofwat announced that five companies will be able to charge households more to fund £3.5 billion of extra spending. And more than 150 youth organisations and young people in Scotland have written to the Prime Minister urging him to rethink the social media ban for under-16s. The letter warns that the plans could force young people into more danger by pushing them into less regulated parts of the internet. That's the latest from Radio News Hub. I'm Nathan Beresford.
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3: A cloudy evening ahead with showers and a chance of some isolated thunderstorms, warm elsewhere with clear spells. Temperatures tonight dropping as low as 16 Celsius.
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2: Good evening and welcome to Women's Hour on Thursday, August the 13th. I'm Georgie Gell, and for the next 60 minutes, we're going to be celebrating the stories of some remarkable women, kicking off, as always, with our birthday girls. Rosemary Clooney and Mambo Italiano celebrating the birthday today in 1752 of Maria Carolina of Austria, Queen of the Two Sicilies. I couldn't find a song which referenced Sicily, so we just went general Italy there. Well, we've got two more birthday girls coming up. On this day in 1818, Lucy Stone was born, an American abolitionist and part of the US Women's Suffrage Association. After that, 1860 saw the birthday of Annie Oakley, the American sharpshooter, part of Buffalo Bill's Wild West show, immortalized in the film Annie Get Your Gun. I've got Bernadette Peters and Tom Wopat singing a song from that musical. But first, for Lucy Stone, here are the Beatles and Lucy in the Sky with Diamonds.

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1: I can drink it quicker and get even sicker.
0: I can open any safe
1: without being caught.
2: You bet.
1: That's what I thought, you crook.
0: Any note you can hold, I can hold longer.
1: I can hold any note longer than you.
0: No, you can't.
1: Yes, I can.
0: No, you can't.

0: keep all that air? Oh. Anything you can say faster.
1: I can say anything faster than you.
0: They can.
1: Yes, I can.
0: They can?
1: Yes, I can.

Our next two birthday women were breaking barriers all the way back at the turn of the century. In 1890, on this day, Marion Fleming Poe was born, an African-American advocate in Virginia. And in 1913, it was the birthday of Annie Mae Wynburn, an African-American jazz singer and band leader of an all-female racially integrated band called the International Sweethearts of Rhythm. Well, I think the first song symbolizes both of them, from Labby Siffre, "I've Got Something Inside So Strong." But I've actually managed to find a piece by the International Sweethearts of Rhythm. So we're going to have those ones back to back right now.

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1: You're listening to Women's Hour with me, Georgie Girl, here on your very own Cabin FM. Well, we just heard Smooth Operator by Sade, which I hope everyone was singing along with me and overpronouncing No Need to Ask. That was celebrating the 1933 birthday today of Jocelyn Elders. She was the 15th US Surgeon General, Surgeon Operator, it links somehow, and the first African-American holder of that illustrious position. Well, our next birthday girl was born in 1940 on this day, Anne Armstrong Daly, founder of Children's Hospice International, spent much of her life pursuing her passion to ensure that children with life-threatening conditions and their families would receive the care and compassion they need. I've got some Whitney Houston just for her.

We've got two more birthdays to celebrate before we move on to the next portion of our show. It was on this day in 1952, Marie Helvin was born, a British-based American former fashion model. She worked extensively with the photographer David Bailey, to whom she was married between 1975 and 1985. She was massive over here in the 80s, has had an illustrious career, and as late as January 2024, she was modelling for the Bluebella Lingerie Valentine's Day campaign. Way to keep things going. In 1963, Sridevi Kapoor was born. This Indian actress and film producer is known as Indian cinema's first female superstar. Something from Love, Inc. for her, but for Marie Helvin, we're going to Kraftwerk.

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Big Mama Thornton and Hound Dog. Yes, you are listening to Women's Hour, and we've moved on to the herstory portion of this evening's show. That song was recorded in 1952 on this day by Willie Mae Big Mama Thornton, and was written especially for her just a day earlier. Well, our next track we're going to celebrate on this day in 2014, when Iranian mathematician Maryam Mirzakhani became the first woman to win the Fields Medal in mathematics. So I've got Lena Lovitch and Lucky Number just for her.

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1: Two more notable historical moments. It was on this day in 1910 that Florence Nightingale passed away at the age of 90. Now, the song I've chosen is related to the fact that she took to her bed at the age of around 38, possibly due to the disease Crimean fever. Now, some sort of revisionist history looks back at her role in the Crimean War and does say that perhaps the media may have exaggerated claims, and she certainly had difficult relationships with other women. But I think everybody can agree on the importance of her later work in professionalising nursing roles for women. So she did spend quite a lot of time in bed. I apologise for the noise. There seems to be some sort of motorcycle rally going on. So I do have a bit of Bruno Mars for her. And after that, it was on this day in 1971 that Joan Collins was divorced from her second husband, Anthony Newley, after 8 years of marriage. A song from him, but first up, here is Bruno Mars.

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1: Well, that's just about it for this evening's Women's Hour, but we're going to close out, as always, with the song that was number one on this date by a female artist. And it was 1988 when Yaz was topping the charts with The Only Way Is Up. Apparently, Yaz now lives and works in Spain as a teacher and vocal coach and serves as an active member and choir leader at her local Baptist church. Things you never knew. That's Georgie.

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1: Southern Rail says emergency services are at the scene of a train derailment between Haywards Heath and Lewes. Photographs circulated online show at least two carriages of a train lying on their side, with two passengers standing on top. Southern Rail said passengers who are currently on trains close to Lewes station should remain on the train and await further updates. It's the hottest day of the year so far. A provisional temperature of 38.1 Celsius has been recorded in Kew Gardens. That surpasses the previous high of 38 recorded in June. Yesterday, the Prime Minister gave this advice to retailers.
2: Do not put disposable barbecues on sale at this moment in time. They have been the cause of significant fires. And there's one thing that can be done that everybody should be doing. People shouldn't be using them out in the open where there's a significant risk of fire.
1: Police in Norfolk have arrested two more people after anti-migrant disorder last week. Across three nights, officers were assaulted and homes linked to asylum seekers were targeted in Thetford. The force says 21 arrests have now been made in connection with the incident, the most recent being a man in his 50s and a teenage boy, both arrested for racially aggravated public disorder. Bosses at Scottish Water got more than £250,000 in bonuses over the last year, according to the latest accounts. It comes after water bills were raised almost 9% in April, costing the average household £42 more each year. And the 12-year-old who could count before he could speak has achieved an A star in A-level maths. Dominic Pugachowskis completed the course in just a year, scoring 100% on one of his papers. But it's not just Dominic who's celebrating today. Teenagers across England, Wales and Northern Ireland got results today. Jackie Smith is the Minister of State for Skills in the UK.
3: We're actually seeing results returning to the levels that they were before the pandemic, which is obviously important for young people.
1: That's the latest from Radio News Hub. I'm Nathan Beresford.
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Hi everyone, Drew Oldfield here, and this is the Soul Session on 94.6 Cabin FM. 2 hours of the best soul, funk and R&B from the 60s right up to the present day. And you know what, tonight we've got a fantastic show for you. I mean, I know it's always good, I would say. But tonight I think is particularly good. So we've got some classic tracks from Luther Vandross, Kool & the Gang, David Ruffin, the SOS Band, Rose Royce, and literally loads more. So, happy Thursday, everybody. And as you know by now, this is the start of the weekend, as far as I'm concerned. And it's been yet another hot one. I was thinking about filling out the whole 2 hours of the show with tracks related to summer and heat. But then I thought, that's tempting fate. It'll be chucking it down if I do that. So we're not going to do that. Anyway, we've got some great music for you, as I've just said. And we kicked off tonight's show with the fantastic OJs. And I love music from 1976. And we're staying in the 70s, as we often do on this show, as regular listeners will know, from 1978. This is Chic and Le Freak.

Yeah, great stuff. We're very much up and running on tonight's Soul Session. That was, of course, Chic and Le Freak from 78. And you know what? 78 was a great year, so I've decided we're going to stay there for the next one. We've got Earth, Wind & Fire up next, and Fantasy.

So regular listeners to the Soul Session will probably have cottoned on by now that I've got a bit of a fascination with the early 70s and the soft soul sound. Probably my formative years, you know how those years have an effect on you and your musical taste. So I've been delving into the archives trying to find some more obscure hits from the early 70s, and I think I've cracked it this week because I've got a song from New York City up next. Now everybody knows I'm doing fine now and I've played it a lot on the show, however not many people know that they had another hit single in 1973 which I remember going out and buying and I loved equally as much. So this is from 73, New York City, and Quick, Fast, In a Hurry.

Yeah, great to hear that again. I hope you enjoyed that one and it jogged the memories of a few of you with a bit of luck. So you're listening to The Soul Session with me, Drew, here on the wonderful 94.6 Cabin FM. And up next, we've got two from 2020. And I think my producer, Millie, has really... she's excelled herself, I think would be the way to say, with these next two tracks, because in a moment I'm going to bring you the Notations and Super People. But before that, we've got the rather tremendous Stephen Morrison and You've Been Hit by a Butterfly.

Yeah, tremendous. That's the Notations and Super People there. And thanks again to Millie. She's picked a couple of crackers there. Couldn't do the show without her, as you've probably guessed by now. So this is the Soul Station with me, Drew, and we're going back to 1983 now. And the silky voice himself of the maestro, this is Luther Vandross, and I'll let you slide.

The magnificent Luther Vandross there and I'll Let You Slide. What a great tune that is. And talking of great tunes, who have we got up next? Oh yes, from 2010, we've got the absolutely, again, magnificent, I'm going to use the word twice, Incognito. And this is their take on the Boz Scaggs classic Lowdown, and it features Mario, Beyonce and Chaka Khan. So how great was that? They can't go wrong with that, can they? This is brilliant. This is Incognito and Lowdown.

The excellent Incognito there, featuring Mario Biondi and Chaka Khan and Lowdown. That was superb. Hope you enjoyed that. You're listening to The Soul Session with me, Drew, and in a moment I'm going to go back to 1981 and bring you Cool and the Gang and Stepping Out, which is an absolutely fantastic tune. But before that, we're playing one of my favourite bands around on the scene at the moment, and they've also got a great name. It's the Midnight Soul Session, so they're always going to get a play on this show, but they produce some fantastic music, and this is Soul Sister.

Superb, what a groove that is. Calling the Gang and Stepping Out. We got three to go on the first hour of tonight's Soul Session. In a moment, I'm going to bring you BT Express, and if it don't turn you on, you ought to leave it alone. That's in brackets, that last bit, by the way. But before that, got the beautiful sound of Ronnie Dyson from 1970, and When You Get Right Down to It.

So, we're nearly through the first hour of tonight's Soul Session, and as regular listeners will know, I like to round out the first hour with a bit of a classic tune. And tonight isn't any different, because we've got a fantastic tune for you now. This is the 12-inch version of the wonderful Let's Clean Up the Ghetto, officially attributed to the Philadelphia All-Stars, which include Lou Rawls, Billy Paul, and literally loads more. Too many to mention. Anyway, this is brilliant. This is Let's Clean Up the Ghetto.

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So we are into the second hour of tonight's Soul Session here on 94.6 Cabin FM with me, Drew. And that, my friends, is how you start the second hour of the show. From 1973, that was the absolutely magnificent David Ruffin. And If Loving You Is Wrong, I Don't Want to Be Right. What a great tune. I also remember Rod Stewart releasing a version of that in the mid-70s, I think it was. And that was great too. But you know what? David Ruffin, the original. What a great tune. Anyway, we've got loads more music to bring you in the second hour. We're going to kick right on. 1998 now, and this is the fantastic Misha Paris, and I Should Have Known Better.

Yeah, and just in case there's anybody out there that hasn't listened to the radio for the last 40-odd years, where are we, 43 years, that was, of course, Michael Jackson and Billie Jean. And it is a great tune, there's no two ways about it, absolutely brilliant tune. So, we're going to move right on Soul Session, and up next, we've got, and I know I say this a lot, and I'm going to have to stop saying it, but this really is one of my favourite tunes, one of my favourite artists from 2001, this is Angie Stone, and Wish I Didn't Miss You.

The fabulous Angie Stone there, and Wish I Didn't Miss You. What a great song that is. I could just play that over and over again. I think I've played it a lot on previous shows. I need to be a bit careful there. I don't want people getting fed up with it. Not that that's going to happen. Right, this is the Soul Session. And we've got something a bit special now. We've got four from the 80s coming up next. Spread between 82 and I think it's 86. And talking of 86, we're going to kick off this segment of the show with this one. This is Oran, Juice Jones and The Rain.

0: trying to get a nut.
1: Do you know what? The irony of playing that tune has only just dawned on me, seeing as how we probably haven't seen any rain for, I don't know, months now. So I didn't want to upset anybody by playing that. But it's nice to think, particularly at the beginning where it sounded a bit like a thunderstorm. Anybody remember those storms? They were brilliant back in the day. Anyway, I'm rambling. That was Aran Juice Jones and the Rain. And up next, from 1982, we've got the superb Shalimar and A Night to Remember.

So you're listening to The Soul Session with me, Drew, and we've got two more from the 80s coming up now. In a moment from 83, I'm going to be playing the SOS Band and Just Be Good to Me. But before that, and for the first time on The Soul Session, surprisingly, from 1985, this is Princess and Say I'm Your Number One.

there you have it. I hope you enjoyed our little trip back to the 80s there, and finishing off with the SOS band. And here on the Soul Session, we often revert back to the 70s, as I think I've probably mentioned before, and we're doing that for the next few tracks, kicking off with this one from 1978. This is Rose Royce and Wishing on a Star.

Absolutely beautiful, wonderful track. And just very quickly, don't forget, if you'd like a request or a dedication played on a future Soul Session, you can contact me via email, drew@cabin.fm, or you can WhatsApp me directly on 07827 326 945, and I'll be happy to play you a tune. Right, we need to move on. Got loads more music for you in a moment. Where are we going now? Oh, yes. We've got the Jacksons, Shake Your Body Down to the Ground. But before that, from 77, we got the wonderful Roy Ayres, Running Away.

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So do you know what? Sadly, very sadly, we've run out of time on tonight's show. I hope you've enjoyed the last 2 hours as much as I've enjoyed playing it. Thank you so much for tuning in. I really do appreciate your support every Thursday evening here on 94.6 Cabin FM. Make sure you stay tuned after the news for the fantastic Thursday Night Fever and John Pell's. It really is a great show, and play some brilliant music. Thank you, as always, to my producer and collaborator, Millie, who has excelled herself tonight, I think, and some of the tunes she's chosen. And I hope some of the newer stuff that we play on the show really piques your interest, because there's some amazing music out there right now, as well as the classics. And talking of classics, I'm going to leave you with this one for tonight. This is from 1976 and Candy Staton and Young Hearts Run Free. Good night, everybody, and I'll see you next Thursday for the Soul Session.

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1: Two people have been seriously injured after a train with around 150 people on board derailed in East Sussex. Emergency services attended the incident involving a Southern Rail train near Lewes Railway Station. South East Coast Ambulance Service says a further nine patients also sustained less serious injuries. Photographs circulated online show at least two carriages of a train lying on their side, with two passengers standing on top. The proportion of students receiving the top grades has risen for the third year in a row, whilst the number of students accepted on degree courses has reached a record high. Hundreds of thousands of young people now have their A-level, T-level and BTEC grades. Our reporter Tanita Sims has been out and about speaking to some of those who are celebrating.
2: Three A stars, an A, and then an A star in my APQ.
3: Absolutely amazing. And what's next for you?
2: So I'm going to Cambridge to study English literature in October.
1: 2026 has now seen the hottest day of the year so far. The previous record of 38 Celsius was recorded in June, but has been surpassed by a provisional temperature of 38.1 Celsius in Kew Gardens. Bosses at Scottish Water got more than £250,000 in bonuses over the last year, according to the latest accounts. It comes after water bills were raised almost 9% in April, costing the average household about £42 more each year. Scottish Water says the performance-related payments are part of a scheme that applies across the company. And household pets will feature on a new range of stamps from Royal Mail.
4: One of the things we do with special stamps is we celebrate not only the great achievements of people in the UK, but also the passions and things that really motivate people. And clearly, with over half the population apparently having pets, it's something worth celebrating in stamps.
1: That's the spokesperson, David Gold. The collection will feature a range of pets, from dogs to rats. That's the latest from Radio News Hub. I'm Nathan Beresford.
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1: Staying hot in the morning until cooler, cloudier weather drifts in from the northwest. Some isolated thunderstorms are possible later on in the day, with temperatures reaching up to 33 Celsius.

Hello and good evening. Welcome to the Thursday Night Fever Show with me, John Pels, featuring tracks from the 70s and 80s and a couple in the middle from the 60s and the 90s. Just like to thank Drew Oldfield for the last 2 hours of his soul session. Great show as always, Drew. Now we're starting off with a track from 1989. This is Phil Collins and I Wish It Would Rain Down.

Blue Mink and Bannerman, and that was from 1971. Knocking it back now, just 1 year, to 1970. This is Bobby Bloom and Montego Bay.

Cars and My Best Friend's Girl from 1978. Don't forget, in this first hour we've got our two features, two from one from the 80s.

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This is the Pointer Sisters and Jump for My Love.

Clarence Carter and Patches, and that was from 1970. It's our two from one from the 80s time. This week it's the Whispers. First you're going to hear And the Beat Goes On, and that was from 1980. And that's backed up with It's a Love Thing, and that was from 81. Two from one from the 80s. 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

and Guinness Flint and When I'm Dead and Gone. That was from 1970. Taking it up to 79 now. This is The Police, and I Can't Stand Losing You.

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hits number one from the 70s time. This week it's Diana Ross from 71, and she's still waiting. Bless her.

Diana Ross and I'm Still Waiting from August 1971. We're going to lift it a bit now. We're going up to 1980. And this is Rush and Spirit of Radio.

Pat Benatar and Hit Me With Your Best Shot. That was from 1980. Now it's Midway Feature Time, a track from the 60s, and that'll be backed up with a track from the 90s. This is Booker T and the MGs and Green Onions.

Well, that completes our midway feature this week. You heard Booker T and the MGs and Green Onions from 1962, and it was re-released in 1979, and then it was Don't Look Back in Anger from Oasis, 95.

Steve Harley and Cockney Rebel. That is a feature track from the Full Monty. That's the bit when they're playing football up on the hill looking down over Sheffield. And that was for Jan and Jono listening in Hoddesdon, Hertfordshire.

Mixtures and Pushbike song from 1971. I'd just like to do a shout out to Sandra and Adrian, and they're listening in Aylesbury in Buckinghamshire. So I'm reaching out a bit tonight. Quite pleased with that.

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0: I've also just been informed that Adrian loves Rush, so I'm glad he heard and loved the track earlier on, Spirit of Radio. This is 1980, it's Liquid Gold and Dance Yourself Dizzy.

Well, where does the time go? It's midway feature in the second hour now. This is two from one from the 70s. This week I've chosen Stevie Wonder. We've got a track from 1974 and one from 1972. We're going to start off with Living for the City and we're going to back it up with Higher Ground. 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

0: Two from one from the 70s. This week it was Stevie Wonder, Living for the City from 1974, and Higher Ground, and that was from 1972. Ernie, Benny Hill.
1: Feet pound as they raced across the ground, and the clatter of the wheels as they spun round and round. And he galloped into Market Street, his badge upon his chest. His name was Ernie, and he drove

an evil-looking man called Two-Ton Ted from Teddington, and he drove the baker's van. He tempted her with his treacle tarts and his tasty oatmeal bread, and when she seen the size of his hot meat pies, it very near turned her head. She nearly swooned at his macaroon, and he said, "Now, if you treat me right, you'll have hot rolls every morning and crumpets every night." He knew once

One lunchtime, Ted saw Ernie's awesome cart outside her door. It drove him mad to find it was still there at 4:30. And as he leapt down from his van, off blood to his veins did course, and he went across to Ernie's cart, and he didn't off kick his horse, whose name was Trigger. And he pulled the fastest milk cart in the West. Now Ernie rushed out into the street, his gold top in his hand. He said, if you want to marry Susie, you fight for her like a man. Oh, why don't we play cards for her, he sneeringly replied. And just to make it interesting, we'll have a shilling on the side. Now Ernie dragged him from his van, and beneath the blazing sun, they stood there face to face, and Ted went for his bun. But Ernie was too quick, things didn't go the way Ted planned, and a strawberry-flavoured yoghurt sent it spinning from his hand.

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0: And he drove the fastest milk cart in the West. Ernie was only 52. He didn't want to die. And now he's gone to make deliveries in that milk round in the sky, where the customers are angels and ferocious dogs are banned. And a milkman's life is full of fun in that fairy dairy land. But a woman's needs are manifold. And Sue, she married Ted. But strange things happened on their wedding night as they lay in their bed. Was that the trees a-rustling or the hinges of the gate? Or Ernie's ghostly gold tops a-rattling in their crate? They won't forget Ernie.
2: Benny Hill and Ernie, and that was from 1971. That was a number one. Up to 81 now. It's George Bad Benson and Gimme the Night.

George Baird Benson and Gimme the Night, and that was from 1980, Cabin FM. Champagne, and How About Us from 81.

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1: It's number one from the 80s time. This is Rick Astley and Never Gonna Give You Up. This was number one in August of 1987. This was also my first CD I ever bought, album.

Slade, My Friend Stan, and that was from 1973. Couple more shout outs. I've got John and Anne listening in Hoddesdon, and they're joined by Graham.

Dana Cherry and Buffalo Stance, and that was a radio edit from 1988. Back to 71 now. This is Creedence Clearwater Revival. Have you ever seen the rain?

Well, unfortunately, we're coming up to the end of the show. It's last two track time. We've got Stalpage In from Kid Creole and the Coconuts from 1982. Coming up straight after the 11 o'clock news, it's Steve Wood with the Light Programme. And also to end the show, it's always the Electric Light Orchestra, my favourite band, as I've always said. And this time we're taking a track off the Out of the Blue album from 1977, and it's Stepping Out. Hope you've enjoyed the show, everybody. See you all next week. Take care. Enjoy the weather. Bye.

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2: Two people have been seriously injured after a train with around 150 people on board derailed in East Sussex. Emergency services attended the incident involving a Southern Rail train near Lewes Railway Station. South East Coast Ambulance Service says a further nine patients also sustained less serious injuries. Photographs circulated online show at least two carriages of a train lying on their side, with two passengers standing on top. The proportion of students receiving the top grades has risen for the third year in a row, whilst the number of students accepted on degree courses has reached a record high. Hundreds of thousands of young people now have their A-level, T-level and BTEC grades. Our reporter Tanita Sims has been out and about speaking to some of those who are celebrating.
3: Three A stars, an A, and then an A star in my APQ.
4: Absolutely amazing. And what's next for you?
3: So I'm going to Cambridge to study English literature in October.
2: 2026 has now seen the hottest day of the year so far. The previous record of 38 Celsius was recorded in June, but has been surpassed by a provisional temperature of 38.1 Celsius in Kew Gardens. Bosses at Scottish Water got more than £250,000 in bonuses over the last year, according to the latest accounts. It comes after water bills were raised almost 9% in April, costing the average household about £42 more each year. Scottish Water says the performance-related payments are part of a scheme that applies across the company. And household pets will feature on a new range of stamps from Royal Mail.
5: One of the things we do with special stamps is we celebrate not only the great achievements of people in the UK, but also the passions and things that really motivate people. And clearly, with over half the population apparently having pets, it's something worth celebrating in stamps.
2: That's the spokesperson, David Gold. The collection will feature a range of pets from dogs to rats. That's the latest from Radio News Hub. I'm Nathan Beresford.
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2: Staying hot in the morning until cooler, cloudier weather drifts in from the northwest. Some isolated thunderstorms are possible later on in the day, with temperatures reaching up to 33 Celsius.
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On the light this week, Jesse Matthews, Marlena Dietrich, the Mersey Sippy Jazz Band, and Brother Bones and His Shadows, to mention but a few.

0: Hello, Herne Bay. Welcome to the Light Programme, opened this week by Morris Winnick and his sweet music, and Vera Lynn singing So Many Memories. Now here is Arthur Adair to introduce our next record.
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Carol Carr there with Bob Farnan and his orchestra, Getting Nowhere. 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

Concluding our sentimental sequence, Doreen Hume there with Hill Bowen and his orchestra from The King and I, Shall We Dance? Before that, Chris Connor with the Ralph Shavan Quintet, All This and Heaven Too. And we started our musical triptych with Frank Cordell waving the stick and Alan Jones singing Do I Love You? And you heard them all on The Light Programme with Steve Wood on Herne Bay's Community Radio, Cabin FM 94.6.

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I think I'll tell the missing persons you're owed,

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And if you like The Light Programme, you'll love playing favourites with David Skinner. 2 hours of timeless tunes by pedigree performers. 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

Horst Finter singing with Teddy Kleinden and his dance orchestra, Anna Schönster, Anna Frauen, most beautiful of all women. Here's Ma Rainey to explain the blues.

Hello, Light Brigaders. And a very special hello today to Light Brigade member Ben in Birmingham, whose name has been drawn from the hat. Membership of the Light Brigade brings you a weekly Light Programme email bulletin. 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And then your name can go in the hat if you wish, and you might get a record played just like this.

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That's the Wolverine Orchestra, Susie of the Islands. Time to fit in just one more before we have to go. Slim Harpo, Raining in My Heart.

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This edition will be repeated on Thursday evening at 11. 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It remains only for your compere, Steve Wood, to thank you for the very great pleasure of your company and to invite you to join me again at the same time next week for another Light Programme here on Cabin FM 94.6. My thanks as always to my co-producer, Peter Gore. Till next time then, do take care, stay safe. Bye now.

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1: Polls at the Clacton by-election have now closed as Reform's Nigel Farage faces Count Binface and 32 other candidates. It's the most candidates to ever stand in a British election after Mr Farage stood down from his seat last month. Charlie is a campaigner for the Count Binface party. He says it's about sending a message to the public.
2: Just standing and kind of putting the spotlight on how ludicrous this by-election was, you know, the fact that Farage, you know, called it for no reason just to try and postpone this investigation into him, and it's a total stunt.
1: Two people have been seriously injured after a train with around 150 people on board derailed in East Sussex. Emergency services attended the incident involving a Southern Rail train near Lewes Railway Station. South East Coast Ambulance Service said a further 9 patients also sustained less serious injuries. Photographs circulated online show at least 2 carriages of a train lying on their side, with 2 passengers standing on top. The record for the hottest day of the year so far in 2026 has been broken again, and nurses say they're collapsing at work and are being forced to care for patients in unsafe temperatures. Holly Hughes reports.
3: Others have reported seizures and dripping with sweat from head to toe at work, as the UK is on its course for its hottest summer on record. One nurse in England reported collapsing from dehydration after working a long shift on a ward with no ventilation. They're admitted to the same organisation where they worked. The Royal College of Nursing, who did the research, is calling for better air conditioning, better ventilation and heat-appropriate uniforms.
1: And police in Norfolk have arrested 2 more people after anti-migrant disorder last week. Across 3 nights, officers were assaulted and homes linked to asylum seekers were targeted in Thetford. The force says 21 arrests have now been made in connection with the incident, the most recent being a man in his 50s and a teenage boy, both accused of racially aggravated public disorder. That's the latest from Radio News Hub. I'm Nathan Beresford.
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1: Staying hot in the morning until cooler, cloudier weather drifts in from the northwest. Some isolated thunderstorms are possible later on in the day, with temperatures reaching up to 33 Celsius.
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Now, our little boy came up to his mama in the kitchen this evening while she was fixing supper. 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For mowing the lawn, $5. 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Going to the store, 50 cents. And playing with little brother while you went shopping, 25 cents. 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Well, as Mum looked at him standing there expectantly, and I could see the memories flashing through her mind. And so she picked up the pen and turning the paper over. This is what she wrote. For the 9 months I carried you,

Well, when he finished reading, he had great big old tears in his eyes. And he looked up at her standing there and said, "Mama, I sure do love you." And then he took the pen and in great big letters, he wrote, "Paid in full." And Lord knows when you add it all up, the cost of real love

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1: A child and three firefighters have been taken to hospital after a wildfire in the Black Country. Two people were killed in the blaze and homes near Stourbridge have been evacuated. With more, here's Nathan Beresford.
2: Footage online showed enormous flames coming from buildings and a golf course. West Midlands Fire Service says it's facing extreme levels of demand. Care home residents have been evacuated alongside others and around 60 firefighters attended the scene. Elsewhere, smoke from nearby wildfires forced the closure of part of the M6 northbound, causing more than 2 hours of delay. The fires follow scorching temperatures across the region and other parts of the UK, with a record for the hottest day in 2026 being broken again yesterday.
1: A major incident's been declared following a train derailment near Lewes in East Sussex. British Transport Police say three carriages derailed onto their side, leaving a number of people trapped on board a southern train that was travelling from London Victoria to Eastbourne. In all, 11 people have been injured, two of them seriously. The number of children homeless in England is the highest since records began. A total of more than 135,000 households are homeless or in temporary accommodation, up 4% in a year. It comes just weeks after the Prime Minister pledged to end long-term rough sleep